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3: 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We'll be right on the campus of the Refuge of Hope at 609 East Tuscarora Street in Canton. 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We'll see you there.
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0: Good morning, everybody. How we doing out there? Christian Bigglesworth here with you, waking you up on your Monday morning. Yeah, I said Monday.
1: No! No!

I know. But you know what? We're going to get through it together. And before you know it, we're going to be staring yet another Friday in the face. Christian Bigglesworth here with you on a Monday morning. Like I said, our phone number is 330-450-9292. And our text line is 330-269-9292. All right, what do we have for you here today? Let us see. 7 o'clock hour. We got a pair of tickets to the Truck and Tractor Pools at the Stark County Fairgrounds Saturday, September 5th. 8 o'clock hour. We got tickets to see Trace Atkins at the Stark County Fair on Thursday, September 3rd. 9 o'clock hour on the live stream, African Safari Wildlife Park VIP car pass to give away. So we have all that for you. Plus, it's Monday, so that means Mark Johnson at 9:15 is going to join the show. Looking forward to catching up with him, seeing how his weekend went. He can tell us what we can expect coming up this week, weather-wise. Always fun to talk to Mark Johnson on a Monday. Glad you guys are with us. Text, let's go. Ugh, Monday again? I know. Lunch Lady checking in. Hope everyone's week goes fast. Have a great day. Good morning, Christian. Mr. Kim Bolton's here. Happy Monday. Bobby the Kimball Trash Man's checking in. Oh, man. Wake up. Sent that to the wrong person, LOL. Good morning, Christian, all the early risers. Well, hey, listen, I need to wake up every once in a while, too, so thank you. Good morning, Christian, all my fellow early morning risers. Tim the Trash Man's checking in. Have a wonderful Monday. All right, some of the OGs are with us already. Who else is out there? Let us know. Want to hear from you. It's 537. It's Tame Impala and Dracula on Q.

0: before you go, there's something I want you to have.
1: 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But wait a minute, isn't this...
0: Yeah, yes it is.
1: But I thought the old lady dropped it into the ocean in the air.
0: Well, baby, I went down and got it for you.
1: Aw, you shouldn't have.

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1: Britney Spears, Oops, I Did It Again, right here on Today's Hit Music. It is Q92. Remember that, Britney Spears? Wasn't she fun? I always felt like she was... That Britney was fun. This one now, she's not fun. Dominic Fike's fun, though. The song's called Baby Doll at 544. It's Q92.

Gazing right here on Today's In Music. It is Q92 text message. Morning tech girl checking in. Workout at the gym is checked. Happy Monday. Look at you getting out there early. Look at you. Fantastic. I did not work out today and I won't work out today, but look at you. Before 6 a.m. and you did it. That's awesome. It's a 5:49, 11 minutes away from the 6 o'clock hour, and a look at the headlines of the day with Jordan Miller. But right now it's Bruno Mars, I Just Might on Q.

bad idea, right? Seeing you tonight, it's a bad idea, right? Seeing you.

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2: A fifth person has been arrested in connection with a double homicide and apartment fire at Canton Skyline Terrace. Police have charged Savannah Davis with aggravated arson, tampering with evidence, obstructing justice, and two counts of gross abuse of a corpse. Katina Spells and Courtney Yeager were found shot following the August 9th fire. A Vinton County grand jury has filed additional charges against four members of the Siders family. All of this after 16 children were found inside a Hamden home in June. The parents and grandparents now face multiple child endangerment charges. Gary and Elizabeth Siders also face sexual battery and unlawful sexual conduct charges involving a minor outside their immediate family. Browns quarterback Deshaun Watson is calling boos from Cleveland fans disrespectful and personal. This coming after Saturday's preseason loss to the Bills. Watson went 5 of 12 for 36 yards with an interception after replacing Shador Sanders. Coach Todd Monken put it simple, play better and they won't have a reason to boo. With your latest Q92 news, I'm Jordan Miller.
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Welcome to the 6 o'clock hour of the Q92 morning show. 330-450-9292 is the phone number, the text line. 330-269-9292, 7 o'clock hour. We're giving away tickets to the tractor pulls at the Stark County Fair. 8 o'clock hour, we got tickets to see Trace Atkins at the Stark County Fair. 9:15, Mark Johnson will be here from Channel 3 News. We got it all for you all morning long. 330-450-9292. Again, the phone number. Back to the text line we go. Good morning, Christian. All the early risers, shelter case workers checking in. Happy Monday. Good morning, Christian. Little Big Norm checking in. Time to hop on the money train. Go make the donuts and bring home the bacon. Hope everyone has a good day. Little Big Norm, good to hear from you. Good morning, Christian. All the fellow early morning risers, Fire Putter Outer Chick is checking in with us. Good morning, Christian. All the early risers, Marsh checking in. Hope everyone has an awesome Monday and off day from the gym, starting my new gym time at 2:30 a.m. tomorrow. Jesus. Not my typical 4 a.m. Going to take some time to get used to. I would think so. Have a great Monday, everyone. Gym guy. Going to start 2:30. What time are you going to bed? 5? Sir, you still have to get your 8 hours. The gym guy, always dedicated. There you go. Right now, it's Taylor Swift, The Fate of Ophelia at 6:07. It's Q92.

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8: A little hint of fall in the air for you Monday. A mainly sunny sky all day long. Our high 72 degrees. Overnight tonight, partly cloudy. Open those windows and let the cool air in. Our low in the middle 50s. From the 3 News Weather Center, I'm Mark Johnson.
9: Thank you, Mark Johnson. It is 620, currently 55 degrees. Clear skies and somber. My body isn't ready on Q.

Huntrix and Golden right here on Today's Hit Music. It is Q92. Back to the texts we go. Let's see who's out there. Good morning, all you early risers. A social worker girl checking in. Everyone have a magnificent day. Thank you. Good morning. Oh, man, go to bed. Gym guy goes to bed at 8 p.m. You're going to miss Monday Night Raw. Good morning, Christian, all the early risers out there. Football chicks checking in. It is Monday. Yeah, it feels like a Monday, doesn't it? It certainly does, football chick. Sports coming up right after Teddy Swims, Mr. Know-It-All in Q.

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1: The Cleveland Guardians beat the Colorado Rockies yesterday by a score of 7-2. It's their fourth straight win. They've won five of their last six. They're now 3.5 games back of the White Sox in the AL Central at 65-66 and are back in second place. The Guardians are back in action tonight. They continue their road trip. They'll be taking on the Angels. 9:38 is first pitch. Parker Messick will be on the mound for the Guardians. The Akron Rubber Ducks beat Harrisburg yesterday by a score of 8-4. They do not play today. They're off. Their record's now 58-59 on the season. They'll start a road trip tomorrow night at 6:35 p.m. as they'll take on the Somerset Patriots. The Cleveland Browns have lost defensive end Alex Wright to a ruptured Achilles tendon in a practice with the Bills last Thursday. They placed him on season-ending injured reserve, and they've signed veteran pass rusher Derek Barnett to a one-year deal worth $5.5 million. That's a quick look at sports right here on today's Hit Music, Q92.
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6:33 right here on today's Hit Music. It is Q92. Christian here with you. Another text. Good morning, Christian, all the early risers. The highway guys checking in. Yes, it's Monday. Make the best of it, everyone. It really is. It's a Monday, and I can feel it from you guys. Going to feel a little fall outside there, too. Also, what I don't like, staying darker longer in the morning. I know what's coming. You all know what's coming. I drove by a house this weekend that already had its Halloween. I don't mean fall stuff. I mean its Halloween stuff was out somewhere in Canal Fold. It's August. It's August. You didn't even wait till September when fall kinda is starting-ish. You guys are nuts. It'd be like putting up your Christmas tree in September. Like, what are we doing? You have 2 full months and like 7-8 days till Halloween. But some of you, you just love it. You get that little taste of pumpkin and you just go crazy. But yeah, I've seen people with not fall decorations at Halloween. August 20th. We haven't even had the Stark County and Canfield Fair yet. Some kids aren't even back in school yet. There you are with your jack-o'-lantern. What's wrong with you? We went to Kennywood yesterday, and they were setting up for Halloween. Kennywood. It's August. Dog days of summer is what it's called. I guess. I mean, look, I've seen the fall stuff. I mean, one of my Halloween candies already at the stores. I guess. I'm just a summer guy.

0: I love my summer. I don't want to say goodbye to summer. I know what it means. No daylight. Cold. Right now it's hot. Lots of daylight. Fun. Going places. Doing things. Going outside. But if you are a fall person, I'll bet this morning is kicking ass for you. I'm in Sebring and I just got my Halloween stuff up. Glad I'm not the only one. Stop it.
1: How dare you?
0: All right, we got Sebring checking in. I already got some Halloween stuff up. Who else? Go ahead, throw it at me. Who already has, not their fall, who already has their Halloween stuff out? I'm not coming for fall guy. I'm coming, I want to talk to who's got their Halloween stuff up already. Zara Larson, Midnight Sun, it's cute.

0: here on today's music. It is Q92, 646, and we got a forecast coming up. But first, let's read some more text messages. A Christian, there is 123 days till Christmas. You're welcome. I'm here for Christmas. I might just start celebrating it now out of spite. Good morning. Halloween free at my house. Jen Nade, and there you go. Was at a friend's in North Canton last week, and their neighbor had all their Halloween inflatables out. Unbelievable.
1: How dare you?
0: I could almost accept fall, but right to Halloween. You're skipping fall. You're pooping on fall. I say again.
1: How dare you?
0: Unbelievable. Someone said, were you at Walmart yesterday? I was at a Walmart yesterday. Are you following me? If so, it's kind of creepy. But yeah, no, I was at Walmart. Looking for some stuff. I got some stuff, actually, with the fam. Got a forecast coming up from Mark Johnson on Q.
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13: Sunshine galore through your Monday. Maybe a couple of clouds thrown in. We're going to stay dry, cooler than average. Fall-like, 72 degrees. Overnight, partly cloudy, dry, mild. Our low in the middle 50s. From the 3 News Weather Center, I'm Mark Johnson.
0: Thank you, Mark Johnson. It's 6:50. Currently 55 degrees, clear skies in Canton. It's Justin Bieber and Daisies on Q.
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2: A teenager who set two fires at a Jackson Township apartment complex in February has been ordered to a secure juvenile corrections program. The fires damaged two carports and 14 vehicles at Lake Cable Village Apartments. The teen also admitted to assault and vandalism while in detention. He'll remain on probation until he turns 18. A fifth person has been arrested in connection with a double homicide and apartment fire at Canton Skyline Terrace. Police have charged Savannah Davis with aggravated arson, tampering with evidence, obstructing justice, and two counts of gross abuse of a corpse. Katina Spells and Courtney Yeager were found shot following the August 9th fire. Bret Michaels has canceled his Canfield Fair performance as he takes several months off to recover from recent surgeries. Michaels was scheduled to close out the fair on September 7th. Donnie Iris and the Cruisers will replace him, performing alongside the Clarks. Refunds are available for those who already purchased tickets. With your latest Q92 news, I'm Jordan Miller.
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Right here on today's hit music. It is Q92. Good morning, everybody. How are we doing out there today? Christian Bigglesworth here with you, waking you up. Waking you up on a Monday morning. Yeah, it's Monday. Feels like a Monday, too. But I'm here, you're here, and we're going to get through it together. Our phone number is 330-450-9292. 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Lauren will be here today, probably around maybe 7:30. She'll be here taking care of some business, but she'll be here. So do not worry, fans of Lauren. If you're like, where is she? She'll be here. Also this hour, what do we got for you? Giving away a pair of tickets to the truck and tractor pool at the Stark County Fairground. We got that for you. Coming up this morning, we're going to give that away at the queue to call. 8 o'clock hour, we have got tickets to see Trace Adkins also at the Stark County Fair. Can you tell the Stark County Fair is coming up? We got that for you as well. And at 9:15, Mark Johnson from Channel 3 joins the show. We'll ask him about the weather today and what we can expect the rest of the week. Glad to have you guys with us. Let's go to the text line, see who else is out there. Christian, did you find your Chrome football cards? Never do. Topps Chrome, I believe, is a myth, and it doesn't exist. I find Topps Signature sometimes, but I cannot find Topps Chrome in any store ever, ever. Good Monday morning. Hope everyone enjoyed. Yes,

Yesterday was a beautiful day. Have a great day, Big D's wifey. Wow. Good morning. This is what's hanging out in my neck of the woods. A bobcat and her baby and a black bear. Soapbox Derby. Grandma sending in pictures. Where do you live, Soapbox Derby, Grandma? Bobcats and bears. I'd like to know where that is. Good morning, Q92ers. Amanda Hug and Kiss here. Hope you all had a beautiful weekend. Highly recommend the season pass to Cedar Point. Celebrate your birthday there. Cheers to 44. 16 days till my two-week vacation. 2 weeks. That sounds phenomenal. Good morning, Cat Lady and her mom checking in. Heading back to school. Have a great weekend. Back to school. That's right. Some of you are going back this week. A lot of you already back. Pretty soon you're all going to be there. We already got the first week of high school football in the books. Crazy. I know Walsh football begins this week. Mount Union's next week. I'm telling you, it's crazy, but it's coming. Last hour we talked about it. Some of you already got your Halloween stuff out, not your fall stuff. You skipped right to Halla-frickin'-ween. So far we got Sebring. Someone in Sebring did it. Someone in Canal Fulton. Pretty funny. Pretty funny. By the way, I forgot how far away Canal Fulton is from my house. That was a drive. Good luck to St. Thomas Lady Knights Soccer. They take on Manchester tonight. Lady Knights, good luck to you. Shout out to the soccer team from St. Thomas Aquinas. So we got you from now all the way until 10 o'clock. We're also live on Facebook, YouTube, and on X. We're going to give away an African Safari Wildlife Park VIP car pet. We're going to give that away today. So if you'd like to win that, you want to head over to the live video feed, click the like button, and simply just type in the word safari. Just type in safari. That's all you got to do. Oh, man. Someone said wildlife in Stone Creek. So Stone Creek, Ohio is where these pictures she sent us of the bobcat and the bear. Good Lord. I'd be staying inside. It's Olivia Rodrigo right now and Drop Dead 709. It's Q92.

0: Olivia Rodrigo and Drop Dead right here on today's Hit Music. It is Q92. We have a forecast coming up from Mark Johnson, and we're also giving away a pair of tickets to the truck and tractor pulls at the Stark County Fairground Saturday, September 5th. You want to go to that, you need to keep listening. We're going to hook somebody up later on this hour on Q92.
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0: 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We'll be right on the campus of the Refuge of Hope at 609 East Tuscarora Street in Canton. Come check out this amazing project. 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It's a true community milestone, and we want to celebrate it with you. Stop by the Q92 table, say hi, and sign up to win some awesome prizes. That's this Tuesday from 12:30 to 2:30 p.m. with our friends at Sarta for the official Shower Bus Community Welcome Event at 609 East Tuscarora Street in Canton on the campus of the Refuge of Hope. We'll see you there.
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11: Weather.
12: 72 degrees for your Monday high. It's going to feel like fall out there just a little bit, a little hint. A mainly sunny sky all day long. Overnight, partly cloudy skies on the way with a low of 55. From the 3 News Weather Center, I'm Mark Johnson.
0: Thank you, Mark Johnson. It's 7:17. It's currently 54 degrees, partly cloudy skies in Canton. It's Ella Langley choosing Texas on Q92.
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0: Today's hit music, it is Q92. Good morning, everybody. About 9 minutes away from a look at sports. Oh, man. Good morning, and just say no to Halloween. Spicy Sweet checking in. I got no issue with Halloween. I just think August is a bit pre, as they say. A bit pre. You skipped fall. It's still August. The dog days of August, though, you wouldn't know it today. 54 degrees right now in partly sunny skies. If you are a fall person, enjoy a little preview. Because today, it's not going to be cold by any stretch of the means at all, but it might feel a little bit like a fall day. Seasons are weird. We always talk about this. It doesn't get truly cold till later in the year, as far as I'm concerned. It stays hot. I know that. Because they're calling high school football games at these stadiums every week. When we started doing football 10 years ago, I was in jeans and hoodies by week 5. Now, I'm still in shorts. Come week 10, it's not till playoffs that it's time to bundle up. It's crazy. But crazy that week 1 of high school football is already over, by the way. We're already 2 preseason games in the NFL. Like I said, college football's on deck. Walsh around here begins this week. Mount Union next week. Ohio State in a couple weeks. I mean, it's crazy, but we're heading there. And for high school, we're already there. This is week 2. Hopefully you guys all had fun, whatever games you went to, whether you be a football player, a coach, cheerleader, band, working concessions, working tickets, whatever. And a lot of people go into those games. So hope you guys all had a great week 1. No drama, just good times, good football. And we're off to week 2 already. Can you believe it? Coming up this hour, where are my tractor pull fans at? Who likes a good tractor pull? My son loves all kinds of stuff like that. Monster trucks, tractor pull, dirt bikes. He does not get it from his father, but I do support it. He loves Hot Wheels. Loves his Hot Wheels. So he would love this, actually, but I can't give it to him. He's ineligible because he's my son. You can win them because you're not my son. When I hit the queue to call later on this hour, be caller number 10, and we will hook you up. Stark County Fairgrounds, September 5th, the truck and tractor pools. Also in the 8 o'clock hour, speaking of the Stark County Fair, Trace Atkins is performing at the Stark County Fair. He'll be there. You could be there, too, because we're giving away a pair of tickets in the 8 o'clock hour for that. So we have that for you. And, of course, do not forget, we are giving away African Safari Wildlife Park VIP car pass. All you got to do is head on over to the live video feed. Click the like button in the comment section. Put Safari. Just put the word Safari. I see Indian Valley School District Music Boosters saying good morning. Have a great week. Good morning to you. Good morning, Matt on Facebook. Amy, John, Amanda. Good morning to you guys. Awesome that you're checking in with us here on a Monday morning. It is a Monday, but we're going to get through it together. 7:24, about 6 minutes away from a look at sports. We're going to talk a little sports on the show today, too. It's Black Street. It's No Diggity on Q.
1: Yeah. You know what? I like the playoffs. No diggity, no doubt. Play on, play out. Play on, play out. Yo, Street, drop the verse.

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1: The Cleveland Guardians beat the Colorado Rockies yesterday by a score of 7-2. It's their fourth straight win. They've won five of their last six. They're now 3.5 games back of the White Sox in the AL Central at 65-66 and are back in second place. The Guardians are back in action tonight. They continue their road trip. They'll be taking on the Angels. 9:38 is first pitch. Parker Messick will be on the mound for the Guardian. The Akron Rubber Ducks beat Harrisburg yesterday by a score of 8-4. They do not play today. They're off. Their record's now 58-59 on the season. They'll start a road trip tomorrow night at 6:35 p.m. as they'll take on the Somerset Patriots. The Cleveland Browns have lost defensive end Alex Wright to a ruptured Achilles tendon in a practice with the Bills last Thursday. They placed him on season-ending injured reserve, and they've signed veteran pass rusher Derek Barnett to a one-year deal worth $5.5 million. That's a quick look at sports right here on today's Hit Music, Q92.
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7: The hosts just feel like my buddies, you know? 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

0: 7:34, right here on Today's Hit Music. It is Q92. Good morning, everybody. We are now, we are all in the 7 o'clock hour, 7:35, just finished sports. Hopefully you guys are having a good one out there. 330-450-9292. Again, we have truck and tractor pool tickets to give away. This hour, next hour, we have got Trace Atkins tickets to give away as well. And in the 9 o'clock hour, an African Safari Wildlife Park VIP car pass. Giving that away, just head on over to live stream. Click the like button in the comments section. Just put Safari. Safari. So we're good to go on that one. Hopefully you guys are having a good Monday morning. A decent Monday morning. Heading out there. A little crisp. A little crisp on your Monday morning. Lauren now has joined the show.
1: Yes.
0: She is back. Everything go well?
1: Everything was good.
0: Everything went well.
1: Yeah.
0: So now we're here.
1: I mean, cranky because he had to get up and go to school, but I mean, nice, but quiet, you know.
0: Yeah. Did you do the picture?
1: I did.
0: Senior year?
1: Yeah. He reluctantly gave me the picture.
0: Yep. Yep. Well, there he's off. And Hoover's back.
1: Hoover's back. Yeah. Everybody is back in school today in North Canton City Schools.
0: My nephew's still got a whole another week off.
1: That's nice.
0: They don't go back till after. I don't even think it's a full week next week. I don't even think. I don't know. I'm figuring out every high school's on its own schedule now. They all go back whenever the hell they feel
1: They were all like super random. Like my nephew's, I have a nephew in East Canton and he started like last Thursday.
0: Some schools got 2 weeks in already.
1: Yeah.
0: Some schools are just starting today. Some schools don't start for another week. It's crazy when you think about it. So, yeah, I think September. I'm trying to think when they go back. I think it's next week. I don't know.
1: Are you sure it's not after Labor Day? Because I feel like if they don't
0: start. That would be insane if they still had 2 full weeks off.
1: Well, that's what Marlington does.
0: Marlington still don't start for 2 more weeks.
1: It won't go back until after Labor Day because the fair. They have too many kids that would miss school to show at the fair.
0: That's insane. You're going to have schools with a month in before them.
1: Yeah.
0: Like a month. Mm-hmm. And they're still just chilling.
1: To be fair, they do go to school a little longer.
0: To be fair. Marlington goes later?
1: I think so.
0: Oh, that's interesting. Very interesting. I feel like I hate to go back to be when we were young, when I was a kid. But, I mean, I feel like we all kind of got out similarly.
1: Yeah, I mean, it used to be like
0: Feel like these gaps were there.
1: I have had nephews at Louisville and at East Canton, and it always seemed like our kids were always going back to school. Like it was the same day, first day of school, and it wasn't like that this year. It's weird.
0: Yeah, it's all scattered now. I don't know what the schools are even doing. Someone needs to start when we feel like it.
1: I guess. Well, I don't know. Like ours was weird because they did orientation on Friday. So like if you were a freshman, if you were going to be a sixth grader, if you were going to be a first, you know what I mean? It was like all the firsts being in the building, your first time being in that building.
0: Yeah.
1: They went to school Friday and did like a trial run without all the other kids in the school so that they got to like learn where they were going without the chaos, which is a great idea.
0: Yeah, that's very true.
1: But the rest of us started today and I don't know. They're building a new school, a new middle school in front of the high school. And I told you, Anthony texted me and he was like, "Mama, I'm so sorry." He's like, "I'm going to be late." He's like, "I've had to detour twice." He's like, "The traffic is insane." So
0: I remember in my college days, the first week at YSU was always like survival of the fittest. Because at that time, there was parking, but not a ton.
1: He has an assigned spot. He just couldn't even get into the lot.
0: And that first week, everybody came to class.
1: Yeah.
0: And you could end up sweating and nervous, especially if you were a freshman like me when I went like, "There's nowhere to park.
1: Yeah,
0: well, I'm going to be late to my first class." And then like a week later, everyone stops going to class. And, there's plenty of parking spots. They got their syllabus. They know when the tests are. Mm-hmm. They know when they got to be here.
1: Yeah.
0: But that first week at YSU, you want to talk about stressful. You'd be going around parking decks just sweating. Just like, "Oh, my God. Oh, my God." I remember that. But I know colleges. Akron starts today. Akron's back today. Zips.
1: Walsh is back in session today.
0: Walsh is back at officially classes today. Yeah, Walsh is back. Teal, my niece, her first day of class at Teal is today.
1: My heart broke for your sister when I saw that post, by the way.
0: Yeah.
1: That's a long drive back to have, like, sit with your emotions.
0: Yeah.
1: I do not blame her.
0: Yeah, that's her best friend.
1: That's so sad. That's it crushed me.
0: Her best friend.
1: Seeing all these pictures this past week, like, oh my gosh.
0: Was tough. It was tough for Jamie too, a little bit. Although she's a little more used to it. She has a year in. It's because they're also similarly close. But my sister and her daughter are attached at the hip.
1: Yeah.
0: And they've been that way since the day she was born. And now she's at Teal. I was texting her. I was like, "How you doing?" My sister will be fine. I'm texting my niece.
1: I was going to say, that was really nice of you.
0: I don't worry
1: about
0: her. I
1: should have known better.
0: She'll be fine. Have a Coke. Right. You know what I mean? But texted Bella. It's a little culture shock, but she had fun. She went to a lot of the orientation things. And
1: I know. The kids roll their eyes when they say that they have to do all that stuff, but I do believe it helps a little. It's an icebreaker.
0: Some kids, it's a big culture shock. Some kids can't wait for that moment.
1: Oh, I know.
0: Some kids could definitely have waited for that moment. Yeah. And some kids, it's exciting, but it's scary. And those things can kind of help you just kind of
1: talk to
0: some people, meet some people.
1: They did that at Walsh over this past weekend. They always do like field games and they bring in Kona Ice and food. And
0: boy, we just think Kona Ice solves everything, don't we?
1: It really kind of does, though. I'm on board with them. I love Kona.
0: I guess at my funeral, I should have a Kona Ice truck.
1: It makes everything better.
0: I miss them, but my God, the cherry.
1: Thank God, I don't want to go. Oh, Kona Ice is
0: Kona
1: here.
0: Ice. I think I will pay my respects.
1: Yes.
0: I'll miss you. You know, so I don't know, but apparently we throw the Kona Ice and everything's okay.
1: Maybe we should do that for funerals.
0: You know what I mean?
1: Everybody can weep into their Kona Ice.
0: Weather disaster, send in the Kona truck with, of course, FEMA. But you know what I mean?
1: Yeah, and if they bring those, I'm still a sucker. Is it wrong that I'm now in my 40s and I love the color-changing cup.
0: Oh, yeah, the color-changing cup.
1: Deep into their Kona Ice. I would do
0: it. Big weather disaster, send in the Kona truck with, of course, FEMA. But you know what I mean?
1: Yeah, and if they bring those, I'm still a sucker. Is it wrong that I'm now in my 40s and I love the

0: grape or cherry.
1: You're so basic. Yeah. My God.
0: Story of my life.
1: You had to do a half and half. Like, blue raspberry and tiger's blood together were like the
0: tiger's
1: bomb.
0: Blood? What are you, Charlie Sheen?
1: No.
0: That's what he was drinking.
1: It's not really tiger's blood, Christian. I hate to break it to you.
0: I'm just saying. I think he might have drank tiger's blood. That guy was incredible. I don't know if you guys remember that Charlie Sheen.
1: I do.
0: He was on another level for about 2 years.
1: He went crazy there for a minute.
0: Oh, my God. What drugs are you doing? All of them. And it's awesome. Like, Jesus Christ.
1: I know.
0: Some of those interviews, I was just sitting there. It's like, sir, they can hear you. You might want to say that quietly. But he didn't. And on some level, respect it.
1: Yes.
0: I heard what turned him around was Kona Ice.
1: You know what? I believe it.
0: After the Kona Ice truck showed up, he quit cocaine altogether. Like, you know what? I'm going to change my life.
1: I told you, Kona Ice cures everything.
0: Maybe that's the tiger's blood he was talking about.
1: And see, everybody thought he was literally drinking tiger's blood, and he was not. It was just his favorite Hawaiian ice.
0: It was just the Kona Ice.
1: Yeah.
0: Good morning from your favorite green local school bus driver. Happy first official full week of school, Bulldogs.
1: Welcome back. We missed you.
0: So we teased it late last week, and now this is the first full week. All right.
1: They were doing bus runs. I saw, because we live like at the crossroads of Lake Township, Green, and North Canton. So we have all three buses that come through our allotment, and they were all doing like test runs, like all those buses.
0: Yeah, learning those routes.
1: Yeah. Always makes me sad.
0: They're like Amazon drivers, but with kids.
1: I suppose.
0: Just think about it.
1: I think the school bus.
0: The only thing they don't do is take
1: Why aren't Amazon drivers like school bus drivers?
0: The only thing they don't do is take a picture of your kid after they drop them off to verify that your kid was dropped off. And they probably should.
1: I was going to say, don't say that too loud, because I think there's some parents that
0: would
1: like that.
0: Hey, I dropped your kid off. I don't know what he did. I dropped him off.
1: Right. Proof on the StopFinder app that your kid's
0: at school.
1: Come
0: at me. I dropped his ass off. Look at your picture. Am I the only one that didn't know Missy Elliott was rapping in reverse? I learned that 2 years ago. But until 2 years ago, I had no idea that nyep, nyep, nyep, nyep, nyep, nyep, nyep was actually her saying that backwards. Did not know. I knew it, but not originally. I'm not going to pretend like I knew that. Originally, I just thought it was just a cool thing to do.
1: Yeah.
0: Missy Elliott, hell of a producer. I remember starting the school the same day as my birthday, and it sucked.
1: Oh, you're one of those kids. I'm sorry.
0: My daughter's first day isn't to 9:14.
1: Holy cow.
0: Where does she go to school? That's insane. For my sophomore junior year, I didn't pay for parking until they caught us at the end of my sophomore year. There was like 10 of us who didn't pay. Ooh. Did they come for you? Like, do you have to like go back and pay? You know what I mean? Like the beginning of the year.
1: Retro.
0: I love how people think riding my ass is going to make me drive faster. Little do they know, it'll make me drive slower, someone said.
1: I think that's the natural human reaction. You tell me, I am not speeding up.
0: Someone said garbage trucks are more like school bus drivers. Wow. Shots fired.
1: I mean,
0: this one's for the children. Good morning from Covered Perfections.
1: Good morning.
0: Covered Perfections. I'm so glad you're dropping off chocolate today.
1: She never said
0: that. Washington Elementary is 9:14.
1: Okay.
0: 9:4 Washington Elementary.
1: Side note, let's double down on the whole, like, you requesting food thing. You realize, like, no one has ever.
0: Right.
1: Okay.
0: But it only takes one.
1: It does. So don't do it, please, because then you're going to give him hope, and he's going to call out different people every day.
0: Shout out to our listener from the Northwest.
1: Football game, like school district.
0: Jesus Christ.
1: Concessions?
0: Concession stand. Boy, did they hook up everybody at the booth over the weekend.
1: What'd you get?
0: They brought up pulled pork sandwiches, popcorn. Mm. Whoever made those brownies, I love you. Christ, that was good. And they just brought up for everybody. It was very nice.
1: That was very nice.
0: And it was funny because I was talking, but then the lady like nudged me. I realized it was her who texted in. But I didn't get to like ask her name or anything because I was literally
1: calling the game.
0: I was on the air, had the headphones on, but I was like, yes.
1: Friday Night Football was fun. That was fun to watch online and then to listen to all the games. And
0: it was pretty cool.
1: Yeah.
0: It was pretty cool.
1: All the broadcast teams sounded really good. Woo!
0: Week one in the books. Mm-hmm. Maybe if you're nice, Lauren, I'll drop it off this week or next. Boom.
1: Drop what off?
0: Some Covered Perfections.
1: Okay.
0: Shipping girl here.
1: I'm being nice. I'm trying to get the pressure off of you.
0: I'm not pressuring you. I'm just.
1: Kind of. It's kind of peer pressure.
0: I just think restaurant.
1: You say it. You call her out by name, by her business. And then you're like, you're bringing that over?
0: I'm just saying, man.

0: appreciate it. Appreciate. Glad you're bringing it over. Shipping Girl here. Monday. Happy Monday, everyone. I hope this week goes as swiftly as the weekend did.
1: It was a nice weekend weather-wise.
0: Oh, I read it wrong. Maybe if I'm nice.
1: Oh, okay.
0: Well, I'll be nice.
1: I was going to say, I wasn't being mean. I was trying to help you as a business.
0: Did you light your hair or something this weekend?
1: No, why?
0: No? It just looks a little different.
1: I actually had a little more time to get ready this morning because I had the kid like trying to get ready and he kept going, you have to go back in again. I'm like, listen. Shh. I forgot he has to blow dry his hair now.
0: Yeah, I don't have to do that. I get out the door much quicker.
1: His hair's kind of long.
0: Something happened to me in traffic. Never happened before in my life. And it didn't happen just to me. It happened to people in front of me. And I'll tell you guys about it in a little bit. Probably not till the 8 o'clock hour. Now look at the clock. But
1: it's coming up.
0: I didn't know what to do. I was at a point mid-driving, and that's the only tease you're going to get. I didn't know what the hell to do. I did not. If there were options, I didn't know which one to choose. It was absolutely, I was like, I was at a crossroads
1: in life. This is from the man who swears he could write a survival guide for literally any situation. Well,
0: which I have. I have.
1: Yeah.
0: Airplane crashes, alligator attack, shark attack. I am literally,
1: well aware. I've heard them all.
0: You listen to the show, you've heard them all. I will help you survive or at least give you a chance.
1: And you didn't know what to do.
0: I'll tell you about the 8 o'clock hour because I still don't know if I did the right thing. It's Bruno Mars, APT on Q.

0: Bruno Mars. It's APT right here on today's Hit Music Q92. 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
10: A little hint of fall in the air for you Monday. A mainly sunny sky all day long. Our high 72 degrees. Overnight tonight, partly cloudy. Open those windows and let the cool air in. Our low in the middle 50s. From the 3 News Weather Center, I'm Mark Johnson.
12: 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A nice, crisp, cool morning. 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
2: A fifth person has been arrested in connection with a double homicide and apartment fire at Canton Skyline Terrace. Police have charged Savannah Davis with aggravated arson, tampering with evidence, obstructing justice, and two counts of gross abuse of a corpse. Katina Spells and Courtney Yeager were found shot following the August 9th fire. A Vinton County grand jury has filed additional charges against four members of the Siders family. All of this after 16 children were found inside a Hamden home in June. The parents and grandparents now face multiple child endangerment charges. Gary and Elizabeth Siders also face sexual battery and unlawful sexual conduct charges involving a minor outside their immediate family. Browns quarterback Deshaun Watson is calling boos from Cleveland fans disrespectful and personal. This coming after Saturday's preseason loss to the Bills. Watson went 5 of 12 for 36 yards with an interception after replacing Shador Sanders. Coach Todd Monken put it simple: play better and they won't have a reason to boo. With your latest Q92 news, I'm Jordan Miller.
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7: You may not have heard about this, and that's no accident. 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

0: 8:07 right here on today's Hit Music. It is Q92. Good morning, everybody. How are we doing out there? Christian Bigglesworth, Lauren here with you, hanging out on a Monday morning. How are we doing out there? Hopefully you guys had a good weekend. Congratulations go out to our winner here. It is Sam from Louisville was caller number 10. She won the tickets to the tractor pull. She was excited. She didn't believe us.
1: No, she was really excited.
0: She was like, I did? Really? And you're damn right you did. So congratulations to you on that one. This hour, more Stark County Fair fun. We got tickets to see Trace Adkins at the fair on Thursday, September 3rd. So we have that for you. Be listening for that. When you hear the caller, when you hear the cue to call, be caller number 10, and we'll hook you up with tickets to see Trace Adkins live at the Stark County Fair. Also, don't forget, we're giving away an African Safari Wildlife Park VIP car pass on the live video feed. If you'd like to win that, just head on over, click the like button in the comment section. Just write the word safari. Just write the word safari, and you'll be good to go. Well, Mark Johnson also going to be joining the show around 9:15. He could tell us about this wonderful day of weather we're going to have today and what kind of week we can expect. Did you guys get any heavy storms on Saturday?
1: Not heavy, but it would like rumble thunder
0: Get nailed in Warren and Youngstown. And oh my God, my backyard flooded. It was in the heaviness of the rain was insane. I was like, holy cow. We got some pretty good storms. We got a little storm last night out of nowhere. Didn't really expect it. Some storms developed on the lake and they tipped just enough to give us a little lightning and thunder.
1: Mm-hmm.
0: But I'll tell you, it was nice to do last night, though, was sleep with the windows open.
1: Oh, it was nice and cool out last night. Yeah.
0: The air conditioner, some rest. I had the windows open even yesterday during the day to get some fresh air in the, fresh air in the, in the house. Sometimes it's nice to air the house out.
1: Well, that's yesterday we turned off our air during the day because, and we opened the back door and the front door and all that kind of stuff to create like a nice cross breeze just to. Yeah.
0: And today you can do that as well.
1: Yeah.
0: So we'll see. Glad you guys are with us. Appreciate you being here. Oh, man. Text message. Good morning, Christian and Lauren. Crypto Dad's checking in. Bitcoin's at a 3-year low. If you're into investing in Bitcoin, get it before it takes off again. Oh, let's see here. So we were in a text message. We were in Alliance on Saturday coming out of Aldi's parking at the light. Our light was green, but the car across the street was going straight into the parking lot, and we were turning left. So we had to wait. All of a sudden, some black car came through their red light, and extremely fast. Thank God the lad was going straight was paying attention, slammed on her brake, the lady, you mean. She would have been T-boned. My husband and I looked at each other like, did that just really happen?
1: Yeah, no kidding.
0: Yeesh. Flying through the red light. Both of you coming. That's not good at all. It's 11 minutes after 8. It's Dracula, Tame Impala, Jenny on Q92. Good morning.

0: Tame Impala and Dracula right here on Today's Hit Music. It is Q92. 14 minutes after 8, got a forecast from Mark Johnson coming up next on Q.
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7: Sunshine galore through your Monday. Maybe a couple of clouds thrown in. We're going to stay dry. Cooler than average. Fall-like, 72 degrees. Overnight, partly cloudy, dry, mild. Our low in the middle 50s. From the 3 News Weather Center, I'm Mark Johnson.
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1: Because they're just good. Their music is just good, man.
2: Right here on today's hit music, Q92. Good morning, everybody. Christian and Lauren here with you. Hopefully you guys are having a great start to your Monday. Don't forget, coming up later on this hour, we're hitting that cue to call. We're giving away tickets to see Trace Adkins live at the Stark County Fair Thursday, September 3rd. 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Donk-a-donk.
3: Honky-tonk.
2: It's good stuff.
3: Yep.
2: It's good stuff. And you could be there. We have that for you. Plus, African Safari Wildlife Park Wildlife VIP Car Pass we are giving away. At the end of the show, if you haven't done it yet, head over to the live video feed, click the like button in the comment section, simply put safari. It's a great word. I love saying it. So you can go over there and do that as well. What was the song from Cops? Was it called Bad Boys?
3: I don't think so. Actually, I think it's...
2: Oh, yeah. Well, no, it was called Bad Boys.
3: Was it?
2: Cops is filmed on location. Remember that?
3: Yeah, I fell asleep to this last night, by the way.
2: With law enforcement. All people are innocent until proven guilty in a court of law.
3: Yeah. I just love it because I always know when the new episode's starting. That's how I gauge what time it is and how long I've been scrolling. Because I'll hear it go, I'm like, oh, crap, it's 10:30. I got to go to bed.
2: Gotta go. Gotta go. But no, it's... So listen to this. So I was driving home from Canal Fulton. By the way, Canal Fulton from Mineral Ridge is all 120 minute drive.
3: I
2: did not anticipate that.
3: You drove it for Students for Sobriety.
2: And yeah. I didn't remember that.
3: Yeah.
2: So when I put it in my Waze, I went, what? And I went, oh man, I got to go right now. That's fine. But on the way home, it felt even longer.
3: I bet.
2: Because the game had a great pace going. Like, we would have been the first game done.
3: Mm-hmm.
2: But then Cramp Fest 2026 started.
3: And all the kids started cramping.
2: And I think every kid on Alliance's football team individually took a cramp break in the middle of the game. And listen, cramps hurt.
3: Oh, I know.
2: I know it's not a serious injury, but oh my God, do cramps hurt.
3: Have you ever had a Charlie horse?
2: I said on the broadcast, I was like, wait. Wait till you're in your 40s, you just get them just for breathing. I was like,
3: yeah.
2: At least you're playing football. You imagine when you just get one in bed.
3: You stretch the wrong way.
2: Oh, and all of a sudden it's just pain.
3: You go to relax and it's like searing pain in your calf.
2: Yeah. I mean, it was first half, everybody was fine. That second half, though, man, those poor kids. And some of them, like, oh, they had like three or four. And they kept coming back in. I was like, man, it might just be time to sit out.
3: Mm-hmm.
2: That's got to hurt.
3: Yeah.
2: Especially if it keeps happening, so. So I'm driving home, and there's construction in a lot of places right now on the freeway. And this had never happened to me before. I was in a construction zone, like one lane. It was other side of freeway, cone, right? Other side of freeway on my left.
3: And then
2: the wall in between, right. But like, that's it. And cone, one lane. I'm driving, and I'm with traffic. I'm not like by myself. I'm with traffic. If I'm doing over 50, I'm barely because I'm in the construction zone with other people. The next thing I know, my car's lit up with blue and red lights. And this car's on my ass. And it's a police car. And I'm like, there is zero chance I'm speeding. Like, zero chance. I got a car in front of me. We're in a construction zone.
3: Did he get a call?
2: I'm doing 50. He must have got a call.
3: Yeah.
2: But in the meantime... My human brain, all right, in my late 40s, is trying to compute. What do I do? Where do I go? If I go left, it's the middle of the freeway. If I go right, they're paving right now. It's nighttime paving in a construction zone.
3: He knew that.
2: Where do I go that's the right way to go?
3: Chances are he knew that. He just wanted you to
2: know. I didn't know what was going on. I didn't even know if he was pulling me. I thought he still might be pulling me over. I didn't even know what the intention was. Mm-hmm. I just knew there was a stady a foot behind me, lights and sirens, and I'm in a one-lane construction zone.
3: So what did you do?
2: Eventually, I veered very quickly to the right, knocked over a cone, and went into that right lane. And I was like, the construction guys are going to kill me. So then I'm like, all right, I guess he's going to pull me over. He went zooming right by me.

0: But then he was stuck behind the next car, and you could tell the next car didn't know what to do.
1: So what'd they do?
0: He went over to the left side, like right against the berm.
1: Yeah.
0: And I was like, ah, I bet you I should have done that. I'm just not used to going left. You turn over to the right when a cop's behind you.
2: Yeah,
0: you go to the right.
1: You pull to the side.
0: You pull to the side. I never think you pull to
1: the
0: left. Not the
1: middle.
0: Yeah. He went to the middle, but I felt bad for that cop because he had to like do that with like everybody because it was one lane. But my brain was never so confused in my life. Would you have gone left or right?
1: I don't know, but the things that would have been coming out of my mouth inside that car.
0: Like anger?
1: No.
0: Mine was more confusion. I was 100% like, confusion. Like, am I getting pulled over? I can't be getting pulled over.
1: No, it would have been more
0: no,
1: like,
0: you're not speeding. B, I got a wall and I got a live construction zone next to me. They're paving.
1: Yeah.
0: Now, not exactly, but like, they're there working.
1: Yeah.
0: Like, where do I go? That was I don't know if anyone knows the proper procedure for that, but I'll be damned if I did.
1: No, inside my car would have been like, oh my God, oh my God, oh my God, Tony's going to kill me, Tony's, because I would think I was going to get pulled over. And then it would have been like, oh my God, what do I do? Where do I go? Like, I would have been freaking out.
0: That crossed my mind is getting pulled over. But then the more I thought about it, and then I'm thinking about it, I'm like, I must have took forever to get over for this guy because I was just trying to compute in my head, like,
1: what do I do?
0: Where
1: do I go?
0: There is no way I'm speeding. Like, yeah. There is zero chance I'm speeding.
1: Not everything's about you, Christian.
0: Oof, I learned that.
1: Just kidding. Thank God. I mean, did you want a ticket? Did you want him to be there for you?
0: No, but part of me wanted a clarification.
1: I'm like, did you get a call?
0: For future reference, sir, what do I do in that situation?
1: You know what? Yeah. I mean, well, that and he should have like used his bullhorn and been like,
0: hey, a-hole.
1: Move over when you can, but you're not in trouble.
0: What do lights and sirens mean to you, sir? A multitude at this point, sir.
1: Yeah.
0: Someone said Louisville, a new Philly game in the fourth quarter was cramp fest too. It's going to happen when it's still warm out. That's just going to happen. But yeah, if any policemen or sheriffs are listening, like, sincere question.
1: What do you do?
0: Yeah, if you're, like, on a freeway and it's one lane only and the left side is, like, the middle of the freeway, like the wall between the sides of the freeway and the right lane's closed for construction, where would you prefer we go? Because I feel like if I went to the left and you pulled me, I'd be like, why did you pull over?
1: Well, and you're trying to, like, watch out for people that could be working construction at nighttime on the roads. I mean, you don't want to hurt anybody. So it's like you don't want to pull into a...
0: I never drilled a road cone before. That was one of those real thin ones.
1: Yeah, the tall, skinny
0: ones. Yeah, I didn't get the barrel.
1: Yeah. Thank God.
0: I got it. And I laughed a little bit. I was like...
1: Did it go underneath your car?
0: No, I just went flying.
1: Oh.
0: It went for a little flight. Because I was like, I got to get over. I got to get over.
1: But away from traffic, what would you have done if it would have hit the cop car behind you?
0: Or like one of the construction workers?
1: Yeah.
0: Or like landed right where they paved and
1: ruined
0: their...
1: That would
0: have
1: been bad. Oh, yeah. Put like an indent in it or something.
0: Oh, we got to start over this a-hole. I'm telling you, I've been that confused in a long time.
1: I don't know if I've ever hit a traffic cone.
0: My brain could not compute if I was supposed to go to the right where the road's closed.
1: Or to the left.
0: Or to the left. I didn't even know. It was.
1: It's so hard because there's so many different like mixed signals. Just even from traveling for vacation, like different states and different rules about where you can pull off and move over. And I don't know, like, was there grass? No, because you said there was a concrete barrier to your left.
0: Yeah, it was a barrier than the other side of the freeway.
1: So are you talking about like the shoulder, like the concrete barrier and a little bit of a shoulder?
0: There was enough room for a car.
1: Okay.
0: But I'm always conditioned you pull over to the right side of the road.
1: Well, not only that, I would have had reservations because is everybody else going to blow past you? Like, how are you going to get back on?
0: Well, he went and then there was a gap and I just got right back in.
1: Mm-hmm.
0: And then I was like, holy beep. Like, what was that? And then he kept going. I saw the same thing. Other cars were like, because there was just nowhere to go.
1: Were you close to home? Where did this happen again?
0: I want to say somewhere on 76.
1: Okay.
0: But I can't remember. Maybe either 20. It was either 21 or 76.
1: Okay.
0: Heading home, it was. My brain was melting trying to figure out the proper thing to do there. And again, if any policemen are listening,
1: we'd love to know what he should have done.
0: Did I do it right? I went to the right. Now, I shouldn't have took out the road cone, but I was trying to get out of your way as quick as I could.
1: Yeah, that was an oops-a-daisy. It wasn't intentional.
0: Someone said, pull over to the closest, safest area.
1: Okay, well, that would have been what you did.
0: Yeah. It was scary. It's Jay-Z, Dirt Off Your Shoulders. Sports is next on Q.

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1: The Cleveland Guardians beat the Colorado Rockies yesterday by a score of 7-2. It's their fourth straight win. They've won five of their last six. They're now 3.5 games back of the White Sox in the AL Central at 65-66 and are back in second place. The Guardians are back in action tonight. They continue their road trip. They'll be taking on the Angels. 9:38 is first pitch. Parker Messick will be on the mound for the Guardians. The Akron Rubber Ducks beat Harrisburg yesterday by a score of 8-4. They do not play today. They're off. Their record's now 58-59 on the season. They'll start a road trip tomorrow night at 6:35 p.m. as they'll take on the Somerset Patriots. The Cleveland Browns have lost defensive end Alex Wright to a ruptured Achilles tendon in a practice with the Bills last Thursday. They placed him on season-ending injured reserve, and they've signed veteran pass rusher Derek Barnett to a one-year deal worth $5.5 million. That's a quick look at sports right here on today's Hit Music, Q92. Hey, everybody, it's Christian Bigglesworth from the Q92 Morning Show. Join me this Tuesday from 12:30 to 2:30 with our friends at Sarta for an incredible cause at the official Shower Bus Community Welcome event. 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

0: 841 right here on Today's Hit Music. It is Q92. Good morning, everybody. How we doing out there? Christian and Lauren here with you, hanging out. Hopefully you guys are having a great start to your day. 330-450-9292 is your phone number, and our text line is 330-269-9292. Hopefully you guys, like I said, having a great start to your day. Oh, man. Did you see Deshaun opened his mouth over the weekend?
1: He did. You know, you're talking
0: Bold choice, Deshaun.
1: I'm sure it probably
0: to
1: irritated.
0: Call out the fans?
1: Yeah, irritated the fans that are already irritated with you. But, okay, listen. You know I do not like Deshaun Watson in any way, shape, or form. Mm-hmm. But I did kind of feel bad for him. They replayed the clip from when he tore his Achilles.
0: People cheered.
1: Yeah.
0: Not the first time it's even happened to a Browns quarterback. Ask Tim Couch.
1: No, I know.
0: He cried.
1: He was number two, wasn't he?
0: Yeah.
1: I have his bobblehead.
0: A lot of people thought he was number two.
1: Well.
0: I actually don't think Tim Couch was as bad as people try to make it out to be. It was an expansion team.
1: Yeah.
0: I really don't think. People act number two.
1: Well.
0: I actually don't think Tim Couch was as bad as people try to make it out to be. It was an expansion team.
1: Yeah.
0: I really don't think. People act like he was the worst. I'm like, you go look at that big quarterback list we love to. We think it's funny to keep posting.

0: today. But he was like, hopefully. You know what I mean? So that does, it's not a promise or a guarantee.
1: Yeah.
0: I just love how when he came out, the announcers during pregame were like, they're the 10-year veteran, blah, blah, blah. And I'm like, 10? He hasn't played for at least two. Like, I get that. But he kind of got schooled by Shadur. Shadur didn't have a bad showing.
1: I was just shocked. I'm sure Deshaun feels that way. I was shocked he voiced it.
0: Mm-hmm.
1: Did himself.
0: I don't think
1: no
0: he cares
1: favors.
0: Anymore. And I don't, honestly, I don't, I mean, I think he knows.
1: But he's like, it's personal. I'm like, yeah, it is. And there's a reason.
0: I know. Well, he does.
1: Did you forget?
0: It does seem like that is like, it shouldn't be playing into this in his mind. And he's absolutely
1: like, he's like, it's personal. It's not about football. It's like, yeah, I know.
0: To all those women, it was very personal.
1: Because a lot of people think you're a
0: creep.
1: Yeah. So yeah, what you're saying is true.
0: Yeah.
1: I'm sorry you have to deal with the repercussions of your actions.
0: I know.
1: I'm sure you're sick of it. I'm sure you think enough times past, get over it. I'm sure you feel that way. Might even be, I just, that he voiced it. I was like.
0: It's interesting because I.
1: Bold choice, Cotton. Let's see how it plays out. What movie?
0: Cotton, that's.
1: Dodgeball.
0: Oh.
1: Dodgeball. Bold strategy, Cotton. Let's see how it plays out. You've seen Dodgeball.
0: No.
1: Right? Oh my God. You've never seen Dodgeball?
0: No.
1: LaFleur?
0: No.
1: Oh, that makes me sad. You need to watch that tonight. That's your assignment. Write that down.
0: Yeah, I literally.
1: Vince Vaughn. You love Vince Vaughn.
0: I do. Well, I do.
1: You somewhat like Vince Vaughn.
0: Yeah, I do like him. He just acts the same in every movie. That's my only gripe.
1: I will not argue that with you. So. Again, I was very surprised.
0: This is how I kind of feel. Like, he's now very naive to what he did, and like everybody should just forget about that. Not only that, we paid him all of this money, which cut off so much money for other players that wanted to be there and wanted to perform. He just seems like a creep and kind of a jerk, and like he really takes this opportunity for granted, which I've got no respect for. So of course, that is what people were going to do. Now, Shadur, I didn't love either. I was kind of glad that he got drafted as late as he did, with the way that he had his own suite at the draft and everything, and
1: wouldn't talk to some teams because he thought he was too good.
0: Yeah. Yes. Yeah. So I think I'm glad he had to eat a little bit of humble pie, if you will. But I think he's coming around. I think he's coming around to the fans. I think he's done a nice job in camp connecting with them. And what I really liked out of him was they asked him before the game if he felt pressure. And he's like, for what? Like, nothing I do is going to change Coach Munkin's decision. Like, so I need to just go out and have fun playing ball because this is what I'm here to do. And I think that's why he did as well as he did, because he didn't put pressure on himself.
1: He said, nothing I do can change the coach's mind on whether
0: he
1: I
0: said
1: start.
0: At this point, yeah. He's like, I feel like his decision's already made. He's like, so at this point, I just need to go have fun and play ball because that's what I'm here to do. He's like, I don't think there's anything special or spectacular. He's like, yeah, I can have a great game.
1: Yeah, you could.
0: But that's what I want to do anyhow, because that's what I'm here to do. You see what his point was, he just needed to go out and have fun.
1: Yeah.
0: And I think he did have fun, and I think it showed.
1: Well, you can tell other NFL players don't like him. They mock his celebration, like, constantly. The Bills were just mocking him. I'm like, everyone does. All the other teams do his thing every time. He's a very polarizing figure. It's very interesting. It's very interesting because never done a bad thing. Never been in trouble. You know what I mean?
0: Yeah.
1: And I don't know if some of it is they see it as nepotism. I don't know if it's the ego that also throws people off a little bit.
0: It's who his dad is. It's the way he was raised. It was the whole legendary thing at the draft. I think all of that.
1: He's polarizing. One way or the other, he's a polarizing figure. It's interesting.
0: Yeah, he definitely is. My son is rooting for him. No, he loves him.
1: There's people on both sides, but he is a polarizing person.
0: Did you see that picture somebody took? They were sitting behind him. His dad had gone up into the stands, and he was about, I don't know, 6 or 7 rows up, probably around 40-yard line, something like that. And he was holding his phone like this, and they're like, it never ends, like the parenting, because he was up there taking film, taking video of his son.
1: Yeah.
0: Just like any other parent.
1: It's what you do.

0: Taylor Swift, I Knew It, I Knew You, right here on today's Music Q92. Caller number 10 right now. We're hooking somebody up with tickets to see Trace Adkins at the Stark County Fair this Thursday, September 3rd. Not this Thursday, but a Thursday, September 3rd. You want to go see Trace Adkins? 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
7: A little hint of fall in the air for you Monday. A mainly sunny sky all day long. Our high 72 degrees. Overnight tonight, partly cloudy. Open those windows and let the cool air in. Our low in the middle 50s. From the 3 News Weather Center, I'm Mark Johnson.
9: Thank you, Mark Johnson. 8:54 on your Monday morning as you head out the door. We've got fair skies. It's 57 right now in Canton.
0: It's Olivia Dean, Man I Need on Q.
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0: Q92. Hello, who's this?
1: Alisa.
0: Where are you calling from, Alisa?
1: I'm from Navarre, but I'm at work now.
0: All right. Well, guess what? You're calling number 10. You're going to see Trace Atkins.
1: Awesome.
2: Congratulations. You're headed to the Stark County Fair Thursday, September 3rd. 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
3: A teenager who set two fires at a Jackson Township apartment complex in February has been ordered to a secure juvenile corrections program. The fires damaged two carports and 14 vehicles at Lake Cable Village Apartments. The teen also admitted to assault and vandalism while in detention. He'll remain on probation until he turns 18. A fifth person has been arrested in connection with the double homicide and apartment fire at Canton Skyline Terrace. Police have charged Savannah Davis with aggravated arson, tampering with evidence, obstructing justice, and two counts of gross abuse of a corpse. Katina Spells and Courtney Yeager were found shot following the August 9th fire. Bret Michaels has canceled his Canfield Fair performance as he takes several months off to recover from recent surgeries. Michaels was scheduled to close out the fair on September 7th. Donny Iris and the Cruisers will replace him, performing alongside the Clarks. Refunds are available for those who already purchased tickets. With your latest Q92 news, I'm Jordan Miller.

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0: 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It's Q92. Good morning, everybody, and welcome to the 9 o'clock hour of the Q92 Morning Show. 9:08 to be exact on your Monday morning. Hopefully, you're having a fantastic start to your day. 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Of course, live also video on Facebook, YouTube, and X. Thank you guys so much for making us part of your day. We appreciate you having us on. Now, coming up here this hour in a little bit, we're going to be less than 10 minutes. I believe we're going to be chatting with Mark Johnson, of course, from Channel 3. We'll see what his weekend was like. We'll see what we can expect today and what kind of weather we can expect for this week. Another week where kids go back to school. We got week two of high school football coming up. Some colleges are back in this year, this week, so we'll talk to him about all that coming up. Maybe what he's doing with his plants and his veggies. And
1: I know, and I want to see, like, is this going to be, we're going to cool down fairly quickly and get into, like, kind of keep these fall temps, or should we anticipate another huge warm-up? And I only asked because yesterday I asked if it would be acceptable to make apple pie and chicken and dumplings for dinner this week, and I got a Lauren, seriously, no.
0: Yeah, I don't think it's gonna stay like this. I think
1: I'm ready for it though. We went school shopping yesterday. We stopped in at World Market. They have all their Halloween and their fall stuff out. Like, it was so hard not to get into the spirit because it feels like fall outside.
0: I was bitching it before you got here that in Canal Fault when I was driving around, people actually, not their fall, they had their Halloween stuff out.
1: Yeah.
0: On August 21st. Yes. Not fall. Halloween. They skipped fall. Went right to Halloween. Halloween is 2.5 months away.
1: I know.
0: Okay.
1: I know.
0: That'd be like putting up my Christmas tree in September.
1: People do.
0: They shouldn't.
1: I'm just saying they do.
0: I can almost let it go putting out your fall decorations right now. But Halloween?
1: Well, and I said that to Tony. I was like, listen, September 1st, I can put fall stuff up. He's like, no, you can't. I'm like, but I can. Good for and
0: him.
1: I will.
0: Good for him. He should forbode it. Forbode it.
1: Oh, really? He has that kind of power?
0: People on the text line, can't believe you haven't seen Dodgeball.
1: I know. I kind of got shamed by Amy,
0: someone
1: too.
0: Said, you can dodge a wrench, you can dodge a ball. It was fantastic. It's dumb humor. It's dumb humor. But I mean, you like old school, right?
1: Oh gosh, yeah. I like old school. Well, I
0: Wedding Crashers.
1: But I love Wedding Crashers. I love Step Brothers. Wedding Crashers is my number one.
0: Okay. I'm not going to say as good as, but in its own way, very funny. I feel like you would enjoy the Dodgeball. I think you'd laugh at it.
1: Probably.
0: Pam from The Office is in it. Wait, am I right about that? No, I'm not. Nope, that was...
1: Your story, man.
0: No, nope,
1: I haven't seen it, so...
0: That was Blades of Glory.
1: Oh, Blades of Glory. She was... Yeah. She became his girlfriend.
0: Yeah.
1: She was the sister to one of the really good figure skaters that were really awful to them.
0: Oh, God, they were so good.
1: Yeah. That even I liked.
0: An ice-devouring sex tornado.
1: Yeah. In its own way, I liked that one, too.
0: Oh, see, it's wrong. I'm telling you, you would... I'm not saying you would come back in and tell me it was the greatest film you've ever seen. I'm just saying you would... I laughed a little bit.
1: Yeah.
0: Come on.
1: Well, maybe when I'm really bored and hard up for something to watch.
0: There you go.
1: But I binged a Netflix series this weekend. It's number 7 on Netflix. It was actually kind of cute.
0: What is it?
1: It's called Best Medicine, but it kind of reminds me of like a mix between like, I want to say Parks and Rec a little, not nearly as funny. But like that and like, is it Monk, the guy that was a germaphobe? But this guy's not a germaphobe. He has another phobia. Like,
0: okay.
1: Anyhow, it was cute. It was only 13 episodes long, and it's coming back for the next season right after the new year. So I was like, perfect. I don't have to wait a whole year.
0: There you go.
1: Because apparently it was on Hulu first, and then it came to Netflix.
0: Made the jump to the flicks.
1: Yeah.
0: Kathy Jordan on Twitter interacting with the show, or X, I'm sorry.
1: I was going to say
0: what? They had Christmas wrap out at Dollar General last week. It's

0: biggest.
1: I know.
0: I love Christmas.
1: Do you know what's sick, though, is Tony actually looked at me yesterday at World Market, and he's like, you know, if there's anything you want, you probably should get it soon. Because it will be gone. Like, when it's time to, when most
0: from that
1: people
0: aspect,
1: would decorate.
0: Yes.
1: Yes.
0: Like, have I already thought about, hey, we need to start buying Jimmy's Christmas presents now?
1: Okay, that's ridiculous.
0: Put them away. What?
1: Okay, if you see something here and there, but I don't feel like all the things he wants are going to be gone and you're not going to get
0: them. How do we know?
1: Oh, my gosh.
0: How do we know?
1: Because you just go outside, you drop $100 on living.
0: Oh, my God. They're out of Paw Patrol everything.
1: So I don't think everybody's going to just go buy in madness. I mean, with this economy, it's ridiculous.
0: I don't know, man. I don't know.
1: I had a conversation at American Eagle in the fitting room with some gentleman yesterday.
0: Oh, I believe you.
1: Well, we were just commiserating over how expensive it is to have teenagers and how expensive American Eagle is. It is true. I will say their jeans last forever, though.
0: Really?
1: Yes. Tony just retired a pair of American Eagle jeans that were 17 years old, and they were his favorite jeans. And he was like, I'm not going to American Eagle at my age. Like, that's just not a thing.
0: Oh, yeah.
1: I'm like, but they're your favorite jeans. He's like, I know, but I'm just too old. I will never go in. So for his birthday, I went in and just bought two pairs of jeans that I knew he was going to, like, the cut and the size that he.
0: What cut does he like?
1: Boot cut. For men, it's different. It's not like a woman's boot cut. It doesn't taper like that. It still goes over the top of your shoe, but it's more of a straighter leg. You know what I mean?
0: No, because I have to figure out my jean situation. I don't understand what any of the cuts of jeans mean. Mm. I'm not going to lie to you guys. I'm in my 40s.
1: Most places now have it, like what the cut is called and then what that means listed below it, like on the wall above the sections.
0: It wasn't wide leg, but I bought a pair of jeans because I want a lighter pair of jeans that are way too loose and baggy. And I didn't intend to buy them that way.
1: Were they like wide leg? Like you need a wallet chain?
0: I don't know. No, not like that, but they were wide. Like, I can't wear them anymore. Plus I've lost weight.
1: Yeah.
0: And I can't wear it. I have one pair of jeans that are, I can wear, and those ones, I like them. They fit me good. They're not too baggy for my age, but like they freaking hug my calves, and I'm not in My Chemical Romance, so I shouldn't have jeans
1: that hug your
0: that
1: calves.
0: Hug my calf. Now I can pull them down and they stop hugging my calves, my muscular calves. But I can't. I don't know what cut of a jean. Am I the only grown ass man that has no concept of what the cuts of leg, straight leg, wide leg, short leg? Sideways way. I just want a normal pair of jeans.
1: Yeah, it is hard to find jeans. I will say I haven't bought jeans in a long time, but yesterday we stopped at Old Navy, the new location that just opened back up in Belden, and I got jeans for $16 a pair. So I bought two pairs of jeans yesterday.
0: So I'm a normal white man in my 40s.
1: Yeah.
0: Okay.
1: Uh-huh.
0: I want to dress like times.
1: Levi's.
0: But I also don't want to be that guy dressing like he's in his 20s, in his 40s.
1: Mm-hmm.
0: So I don't know. What cut is that, though?
1: Levi's.
0: Straight leg?
1: I think you want relaxed.
0: Relaxed fit.
1: Yeah.
0: Okay.
1: I don't think you could. Don't go loose or wide leg or anything like that.
0: Well, I've learned I can't go wide leg.
1: Just
0: I have a pair of jeans that might as well
1: fit.
0: Throw them
1: relaxed
0: out.
1: Fit is more like it's going to be just as wide at the hip as it is down to the ankle.
0: But will that be too wide at the calf?
1: I don't think.
0: To where I look ridiculous?
1: I just keep...
0: Dress me,
1: I don't
0: Lauren.
1: Know why when
0: dress
1: you...
0: Dress me.
1: When you say that it hugs your calf, I keep picturing you in skinny jeans.
0: I wear them to everything. If I'm at an event, you've seen me.
1: I know,
0: me
1: I've seen them.
0: I can't find... I don't know
1: I
0: what
1: think
0: to
1: you need Levi's, though.
0: Okay. I don't care the brand.
1: If my husband's not wearing American Eagle jeans, he wears Levi's.
0: I'm a big fan of Sonoma jeans.
1: Kohl's. You're a Kohl's shopper.
0: Oh! God, that was Kohl's cash? Let's go.
1: Which, by the way, when you walked in yesterday, they were just handing you an instant Kohl's cash.
0: Were they?
1: Yeah, it was like you had to like open it to see what you got.
0: Okay. Okay. I'll have to check that out. But I got to figure out my jeans situation. Coming up, we'll be talking to Mark Johnson. Right now, it's Morgan Wallen, Bimbi Now on Q.

0: Morgan Wallen, been by now right here on today's Hit Music Q92. It's 20 minutes after now. We got Mark Johnson from Channel 3 coming up. We're going to talk weather with the weatherman on Q92.
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8: A little hint of fall in the air for you Monday, a mainly sunny sky all day long. Our high 72 degrees. Overnight tonight, partly cloudy. Open those windows and let the cool air in. Our low in the middle 50s. From the 3 News Weather Center, I'm Mark Johnson.
9: It is 9:22 on your Monday morning. We've got sunshine out there, 59 degrees, and the world's best weatherman is about to join us to tell us what you can expect this week.
0: 59 degrees and sunshine right now is what you have on August 24th. And let's do that right now. Let's bring on the one and only Mark Johnson from Channel 3 to talk about this weather we're experiencing right now. Do you have your hoodie on, Mark?
10: It's a little chilly.
0: It is, isn't it? It is. I left this morning for work. I had the zip-up hoodie, and I was like,
9: yeah.
0: And you know what it was nice, though? Oh, my God. If you're a stargazer around 4:30 in the morning, Mark, it was gorgeous if you're someone who's into astronomy. It looked great out there.
10: Yeah, I tell you what, it's going to be a great week for stargazing with skies mainly under a high-pressure domination all week long for the most part. So a lot of overnights will be clear to partly cloudy. So if you're a stargazer this time of year, excellent weather for you.
0: Yeah, I see Orion the Hunter's back, and I know what that means. When I start seeing him again, I know what the weather, I know that means we're about done. And I was like, oh, Orion, you're my favorite, but damn it, there you are. That means things are going to be changing in a little while.
10: Yeah, that means fall is coming our way. I mean, today, a little hint of fall in the air. I'm sitting out here in... There's a breeze coming in out of the north off the lake, and the sky, we've got some low clouds with those dark bases under them. Mm. Definitely looks like late September, early October, but I promise you, we're not done with summer yet, because this week is looking really good. I mean, today, yeah, the fall-like feel, but you got a lot of sunshine, low humidity, and we're talking highs in the lower and middle 70s. Can't beat that. Mm-mm. Tonight, another cool night in the mid-50s with partly cloudy skies. Tomorrow, we begin the warm-up again. How's 78 degrees sound?
0: Ooh,
10: I think that sounds picture-perfect.
0: Yes.
10: You get sunshine galore through the day. Wednesday, near 80 degrees, and we're still, you know, mainly sunny to partly cloudy all day long on Wednesday. The only shot at rain this week is on Thursday. During the afternoon, there'll be some scattered showers coming in. Still right around 80 degrees. Scattered showers and thunderstorms, I should say. Mm-hmm. Still right around 80 degrees. And then after that, things look awesome for the weekend. Friday, sunshine near 80. Saturday, sunshine near 80.
0: Mm.
10: Let's do it again on Sunday. partly cloudy to mainly sunny on Sunday with a high in the lower 80s. That is a great,
0: that's fantastic,
10: late August, final weekend of August-ish kind of a weather forecast for you.
0: So week two high school football is going to be just as nice as week one.
10: Yeah, week one, week two is going to be great too. I mean, you'll be in the 70s falling into the 60s and should be dry. It should be dry. Great football weather, you know, not sweaty at all.
9: All right, Mark. So this coming week obviously looks awesome, but do we have any idea? Is there anything setting up that gives you the earmark that we're going to get even warmer than this? Or do you think we're going to kind of level out where we're at now?
10: You know, I think I don't see any pattern that says we are going to have a huge 90 degree spike.
9: Okay.
10: Over the next few weeks. And once you get into September, things, as you alluded to just a few minutes ago, things begin to change. You get a lower sun angle. You're losing daylight pretty steadily. I mean, you lose about an hour of daylight a month. So, you know, already sunset right now is about 8:20, 8:18, somewhere in there. So by the time we get into early September, we're looking at a sunset of 8 o'clock into the 7 p.m.-ish numbers. So we're cooling down a little bit sunlight-wise. So I would say that we're going to have some periods of warm, but then we're also going to have some periods like we're seeing today, where you start to get that fall-like feel and you're in the 70s and 60s for highs. That's coming probably within the next 2 weeks or so.
9: Ooh. All right.
0: I mean, yeah.
9: I mean, it's okay. I just asked because have you ever noticed that it's inevitable? Like the kids go back to school and like a week or two after they go back to school, we have this like insanely hot weather and it's like a perfect pool weather, but they can't go because they're at school.
10: Well, I agree. You know, August to me is one of the best months of summer.
9: Yeah.
10: It's usually hot. It's usually muggy. And frankly, over the past few years, like you said, late August has been extremely hot and you've had some, what we call heat days. Kids have had a day off.
9: Yeah.
10: Because it's just too hot in some of those unair-conditioned school buildings. I don't really see that this year. I really don't. Unless we're going to get a little brief, isolated, you know, upper 80s degree day in September. And right now, that's not in the cards. So this year may be one of those rare years where late August turns out to be closer to average or below average temperature-wise.
0: You know, it's funny. You talked about daylight a second ago. I never asked you. I don't know why I never have. Like, what are your thoughts on if they really change daylight savings as a meteorologist?
10: As a meteorologist, I like it lighter later in the summer, but I also like it to get lighter earlier in the winter. Okay. I think that helps people. Mm-hmm. So I don't mind daylight saving time. And to be honest with you, I really don't think they're going to change it. I mean, there's support too, but they've had the opportunity to change the laws for years now, and they haven't done anything.
0: Yeah.
9: Yeah, that's true. Yeah. That's true.
0: Yeah, because I was reading, they were saying like, what, at the latest, and correct me if I'm wrong, it could still be dark in the depths of winter at what, like 8 in the morning?
9: Oh, sunrise almost at 9.
10: 8:30, it could just be coming up, the sun just could be coming up.
0: That would freak me out.
9: Me too. It would be so weird.
0: You want it
10: to start getting lighter because, you know, in the wintertime, the kids going to school, everybody's up and at them doing stuff at 7 o'clock, 8 o'clock in the morning, and you want it to be daylight. You don't want kids at a bus stop where it's pitch black out. That's not good.
0: I was going to say, they'll be doing their whole first period in pitch black. It'll be pitch black outside, and they'd be doing math class.
10: Some of these schools start at 7:30 in the morning.
0: Yeah. That would be incredible.
10: It could be. You know, I say just leave it. I don't think it's any big deal, to be honest with you.
0: Mm-hmm. That's interesting. It's like, you know, we need to have Mark's opinion on that.
9: Yeah. You know what else I want to ask him?
0: Go ahead.
9: Who do you think is going to be the Browns starting QB?
0: Oh, let's get the real opinion.
10: I'm telling you, it's like the choice between. I read online, there was some big article where neither of these quarterback candidates would start for any other NFL team. And here they are competing for a starting job for the Browns. I don't think that Watson did himself any favors at the last exhibition game.
0: No. No.
10: But frankly, you're paying the guy 60-some million dollars.
9: So you want to make him
10: next year?
9: Yep.
10: Either cut your losses or start him. Throw him out there and say, all right, earn your $60 million, win us some ball games. And if he doesn't do it after game four or five, you go to Shadour. I don't know. What do you guys think?
0: I realize money-wise they probably can't still, but I'd love for them to just cut their losses and just say, you know what, this we swung big.
9: And we missed.
0: We tried to do something big for the Browns, and it didn't work out. We're going to play the young kid, see what he has. And there's a Manning kid out there next year, and we got two first-round picks, and we'll see what happens.
10: Oh, my gosh, a Manning kid.
0: And who is friends with Haslam.
10: Kid has a great year then because, you know, he does have the pedigree, and he does have the quarterbacks in the family that can teach him how to be an NFL player, and that's probably the best thing going for the kid. He's got the skills. Let's see how he does this year with those skills.
0: Yeah.
10: Because he's had some, he's fell on his face.
0: He did. Yeah. And he got better, but you're right. When he came out of the gate, I think we all expected to see Peyton Manning and Eli Manning combined at Texas. Like, he'll be the best quarterback ever.
10: Was Ralph Manning.
0: Yeah.
9: That's what we got.
10: We got Larry and Daryl and Daryl Manning.
0: Yes. Yeah. We got a lot of Mannings. Neither one of those were Eli or Peyton. But
10: no, they didn't have Eli or Peyton or even grandfather Manning. We kind of got, you know, we got Carl Manning.
0: Carl Manning.
9: Yeah.
0: That's got to be a lot of pressure, though, to have that name and be a quarterback.
9: Oh, no kidding.
0: Can you imagine? That's got to be a lot of pressure. I'm like, can I be a guard or a tackle or something like that? A little less notoriety. We'll see what happens. Browns will be here before you know it. He'll be giving us Browns forecasts and Ohio State game forecasts.
9: I'm excited. I'm excited to go to our first game. We go, I think October 19th.
0: See the Buckeye or the Browns?
9: Browns. We're going to the Browns-Ravens game. We already have our tickets for that.
0: Okay, there you go.
9: Yeah.
0: Mark, always.
10: How many games do you think they're going to win this year?
9: Five.
0: I'll go six.
9: Okay.
0: I think so. And I think

0: three.
1: I was going to say, and I think they're going to be more competitive than people think, but after you said three, I might just keep that to mind.
2: I'll go three.
1: Three? Confident three. There's the bar. We got 5, 6, and 3. We'll see who wins at the end of the season. Yep. We'll see.
2: Okay. Mark it right now.
1: We got it written down. Mark, always a pleasure. Thank you so much for the weather, the forecast. We'll talk to you next week.
2: Have a great week.
1: All right. Mark Johnson right there joins us every week, and we love when he does.
0: Yes.
1: So. Sounds like he does.
0: I had to ask him. I know he follows the Browns. So.
1: He does. And he doesn't really feel that maybe we're going to have to deal with those 90-degree September days. I kind of wouldn't mind one more week.
0: I'm good.
1: If you snuck in one more good 90-degree week.
0: I'm good. If it stays like this, like from now through like mid-October, I would be so happy.
1: I know how you girls are. I wish it was fall all
0: and
1: year round.
0: It's going to kind of feel like fall for the release of the fall drinks.
1: It's true.
0: It's coming. True. It's happening today, I believe.
1: Do some of them release today?
0: Yeah, I'm pretty
1: Let's
0: sure.
1: Go. We'll look that up. We'll have that for you coming up next. It's Zara Larsson, Midnight Sun on Q.

0: Carpenter and House Tour right here on today's Hit Music Q92. I believe, Lauren, we have some clarity on the fall like drinks.
1: We do, actually. Starbucks will officially release its 2026 fall menu nationwide tomorrow. You can count on returning favorites like your pumpkin spice latte, of course, number one, pumpkin cream cold brew, which is my favorite, iced pumpkin cream chai, pumpkin spice frappuccino, pecan crunch latte. And then you have the pecan cortado, but they have new drinks this year too. They're adding the iced pumpkin cream shaken espresso. So if you're a fan of the oat milk, brown sugar, cinnamon one, that's going to be kind of similar to that. The pumpkin spice chai, which I know my daughter's pumped to try, the iced pumpkin cream matcha, the chider. That's right. The chider. It's a

0: high like cider.
1: Makes sense.
0: I'm kind of excited to try that one. And then the iced banana bread latte, I am excited about that as well.
1: So all of that at your fingertips.
0: Coming tomorrow. I may.
1: Makes sense.
0: I'm kind of excited to try that one. And then the iced banana bread latte, I am excited about that as well.
1: So all of that at your fingertips.
0: Coming tomorrow. I may be a little late tomorrow morning. I may have to do a Starbucks run on my way in.
1: Everyone get ready. It's Britney Spears Till the World Ends on Q.

0: Britney Spears, Till the World Ends, right here on Today's Music. It's Q92. Last chance, Lauren, if someone wants to win that African Safari Wildlife Park VIP card pass, they need to get over to our live stream right now.
1: Yep, head over to Facebook, YouTube, X, find that live stream, give it a like in the comments, just comment Safari. That's all you got to do. We're moments away from saying who our latest winner is of that 8-person VIP car pass for African Wildlife Safari Park.
0: It's almost time for the 177th annual Stark County Fair, presented by Bell Stores, September 1st through the 7th. Entertainment includes the horse races, Wiener Dog Race, Jason Bonham's Led Zeppelin Evening on September 2nd.
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1: Olivia Rodrigo and Drop Dead right here on today's Hit Music. It is Q92. Gonna about do it for us here at the Q92 Morning Show. Thank you guys so much for listening and watching today. We appreciate you. Thank you, Mark Johnson from Channel 3, for joining the show like he does every single Monday. Awesome. Gonna be a fun forecast. Nice week of weather coming up. And I appreciate all the interaction with you guys.
2: Stock up on that firewood. This is going to be good bonfire weather
1: evening. We have a fire pit in our backyard now. And then we have some things we need to burn, too.
2: Mm-hmm.
1: So it might be a good week maybe to have a bonfire. That's a
2: burn some bills.
1: Some what?
2: Some bills. Do you keep... We used to have a shredder and it broke. So instead of replacing the shredder, like after it's paid and we're done holding on to it for whatever amount of time, for whatever reason, like we keep a year's worth of mortgage statements, that kind of stuff.
1: Gotcha.
2: Yeah, we burn them.
1: We just have tree, like branches and stuff we cut down. And
2: we have some of that too, yard scrap and stuff.
1: Yeah, we could just throw in there, let burn. Mm-hmm. That'd be kind of fun to do. I might do that, though. That's a good idea.
2: And I love the way it smells, too.
1: It is a good smell. I'm always just afraid I might get everyone's house on fire.
2: How big is your fire?
1: Hey, listen, I go big. Anyway, before we get out of here, Lauren, we got to pick a winner. Somebody that went over to the live video feed, clicked the like button in the comments section. They went ahead and they put Safari in there. Now let's see who it paid off for.
2: All right. Today it is... Come on. Michelle Reynolds.
1: Michelle Reynolds, congratulations. You are the winner. You got yourself an 8-person African Safari Wildlife Park VIP car pass. Enjoy that with the kids. That'll be a good time. That's going to do it for us. Nicolina, the Midday Diva, is in here next. J-Dub in here after that. We'll be back tomorrow morning. We'll have more giveaways, more prizes. Tomorrow's Tuesday, so that means we go to the Rage Room like we do every Tuesday. Looking forward to that. And we hope you guys just enjoy the rest of your day.
2: Yeah.
1: Live and local radio continues with the Diva next. It's 9:55. It's Somber Undressed. Have a great day, everybody. It's Q92.

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9: What's Nicolina look like? 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
10: Ladies, now let's get information.
11: Oh yeah, I am feeling the fall temps. And tomorrow we're going to have all the fall drinks from Starbucks. I am so ready. I even bought a Michael Myers popcorn tin, if you will. It's literally his head. And then you open it, and inside you can put the popcorn. I said, thank you. I will be buying that. So, you know, I am just itching to put my Halloween decor outside. And I think it's going to happen right after Labor Day. That's it. It's done. It's going. I hope you had a good weekend. We are back to another week of concert tickets. If you want to see Trace Adkins at the Stark County Fair, we got you covered on that. Saw a lot of people at sharing their photos from Blossom on Friday from Empire of the Sun. So it looked like that was actually well attended. So congrats to all of you. Thanks.

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13: We've got a lot of sunshine and blue skies coming our way through your Monday afternoon. Our high in the lower 70s. Overnight, fall-like feel, partly cloudy, our low 55. From the 3 News Weather Center, I'm Mark Johnson.
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2: They say the holy water's watered down, and this town's lost its faith. 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

0: 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I'm Nicolina, your midday diva, and Christian from The Morning Show will be broadcasting live tomorrow. And you can go join them. It's the Caravan of Love Shower Bus Community Welcome. And what this is our first look at what this mobile human services bus is going to look like when it comes to Stark County in 2027. So these buses will offer our community and neighbors in need with showers, clothing, meal, and all kinds of support services. And tomorrow, from 12:30 until 2:30, you can join Christian and our friends at SARTA as they reveal this caravan of love to our community. And of course, we'll have some giveaways for you, some chances to win, and you can learn all about it, take a tour, and it's all happening right next to the Refuge of Hope, downtown Canton, 609 East Tuscarawas Street in Canton. So if you know where the Refuge of Hope is, you won't miss us. So stop by on your lunch break, or if you're off tomorrow, you're driving around downtown. We'll be there from 12:30 until 2:30 with Christian and Sarda and this amazing shower bus community welcome with Q92.
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0: It's Hit Music, Q92. I'm Nicolina, your midday diva, and tomorrow, Christian will be broadcasting live with our friends from Sarta for the Caravan of Love Shower Bus Community Welcome event. Tomorrow from 12:30 until 2:30, they will be located right next to the Refuge of Hope, 609 East Tuscarawas Street in Canton. And this shower bus event is your chance to get a look at this amazing bus that will be in Stark County come 2027. So the bus that you're going to be looking at tomorrow is the Akron shower bus, but it's going to be modeled after that. So we're getting one in 2027. I've been seeing some of the Facebook posts teasing, and now you can actually physically get inside, take a look, learn more about it. And these buses offer showers, clothing, meals, and support services. So you'll be able to tour the bus and get inside and learn more tomorrow from 12:30 until 2:30 with the Caravan of Love Shower Bus Community Welcome. Again, 609 East Tusk, right next to the Refuge of Hope. Christian will be there with our friends from Sarta to welcome you. We'll have some giveaways, so make sure you stop on over tomorrow from 12:30 until 2:30 with Q92.
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5: Q92. We've got a lot of sunshine and blue skies coming our way through your Monday afternoon. Our high in the lower 70s. Overnight, fall-like feel. Partly cloudy, our low 55. From the 3 News Weather Center, I'm Mark Johnson.
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dropping. You know we love a food drop. Today, Chick-fil-A's fall menu launched. And I am all about that chicken and waffle sandwich. I cannot wait to try that. With a s'mores milkshake. Yes, ma'am. And then tomorrow, PSL day, honey. I'm really ready for that. It's fall, y'all, according to my calculations. And I am so loving the weather. Last night, we went to go see Spa Weekend, which we had such high hopes for. And it was just, like, great cast, but just badly produced. But maybe that was the plan. Love Michelle Buteau. Love Leslie Mann. Haven't seen Anna Is it Anna Faris or Anna Faris? I don't know. And Isla Fisher.

0: But it was still fun to go see it. But when we walked out of the theater, ooh, it was that crisp in the air. I said, yes, it's happening. It's happening. The temperature is dropping and fall is near us.
1: 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We'll be right on the campus of the Refuge of Hope at 609 East Tuscarora Street in Canton. 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Stop by the Q92 table, say hi, and sign up to win some awesome prizes. That's this Tuesday from 12:30 to 2:30 p.m. with our friends at Sarta for the official Shower Bus Community Welcome event at 609 East Tuscarora Street in Canton on the campus of the Refuge of Hope. We'll see you there.
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3: Our rights came at a cost. The generation that produced Dr. King, Ella Baker, Fannie Lou Hamer, and Malcolm X turned courage into a movement. They faced beatings, police dogs, jail cells, and paid the ultimate price to ensure future generations had a voice in our democracy. Now, the Supreme Court has weakened the Voting Rights Act they fought and bled for. That means less Black and brown representation in the offices that determine which schools, communities, and businesses get opportunities. So the fight comes back around to us. This is our moment to refuse to be moved. It's our time to fight for our rights, to fight for equal opportunities, and to protect our history while they try to erase it. Carrying the torch means showing up. This November, show up for those who came before. Show up for those who are yet to be born. And show up because the threats we face right now are all too real. Make a plan and vote. Bring your family.

0: 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The torch is in our hands now. We won't let it go out.
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2: Coming right back at you, babe. Part two. If I ever fall in love again, next time the lady will be

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The next time I fell in love, that my love would also be my friend. 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Somebody could be there with me all.

Today's Hit Music, Q92. It's your old school lunch, exclusively on Q92. I'm Nicolina, your midday diva, and this hour is all about the 90s and the 2000s. So if you want to hear something, call me up, 330-450-9292. And you need to be listening. I've got two chances for you to win this hour. It's Monday, so that means our friends from Stark Federal Credit Union

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bringing back the throwback for your lunch hour. 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

0: 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Hello.
1: Hi.
0: Hi, who's this?
1: This is Wendy.
0: Wendy, what you doing?
1: Well, I'm trying to get a $50 Visa card.
0: Well, I know that, but what else are you doing?
1: I'm working.
0: Ah, dang. Well, okay. How about we make your work day a little better?
1: Yes.
0: You're my winner today.
1: That's awesome. 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
5: 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We'll go with that. Coming up here in the 5 o'clock hour, we'll lace you up with truck and tractor pull tickets at the Stark County Fairgrounds right here in the late afternoon with me, J-Dub, on today's hit music,
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0: Old School Lunch, it's not over yet. I've got a $25 gift card to Lobie's Irish Pub and Grill. 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

Today's Hit Music, Q92. Coming up, I've got tickets to the Stark County Fair. I'll give you all the details after New Benson Boone. This is called The Time of My Life, Q92.

0: hits you right in the gut. Benson Boone on today's Hit Music Q92. I'm Nicolina, your midday diva. Coming up today, this hour, I've got tickets for you to see Trace Adkins at the Stark County Fair. Thursday, September 3rd, part of the Labor Day weekend. So if you want to see Trace Adkins, you better be listening. I've got two tickets for you. It's the 175th year of the Stark County Fair. And if you need more tickets and info, you can visit StarkCountyFair.com. Also coming up, I will be spilling some celebrity. I've got more info on the life of Hayden Panettiere and what happened between her and her mother before she passed. And I finally saw the Travis Barker documentary. We'll get to all of that next on Q92. Get up. Get on up. Pull my trigger.
1: 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Tuesday morning, would you like to go to Detroit to see Ed Sheeran this weekend? Q92 is hooking you up in the 8 o'clock hour. We're also giving away tickets to the Stark County Fair's tractor pulls. And in the 8 o'clock hour, it's the Q92 Rage Room.
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10: We've got a lot of sunshine and blue skies coming our way through your Monday afternoon. Our high in the lower 70s. Overnight, fall-like feel. Partly cloudy, our low 55. From the 3 News Weather Center, I'm Mark Johnson.
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1: Bloody hell. 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Oh, spilling the tea. Nicolina, your midday diva, is spilling some of the hottest reality. The latest in celebrity gossip and drama.
2: Peyton Panettiere's mother is opening up about her relationship with her daughter and the ultimatum that she gave her in their final phone call, where she says that she couldn't have a relationship with her if she stayed with her on-again, off-again boyfriend, Brian Hickerson, who did jail time, who had a restraining order, who had to pay money, who had to take classes because of domestic violence abuse. And now that we know that she was hanging out with him, he was there with the police when they showed up, and she said she didn't know that that would be the last time that she would get to see her daughter, because she didn't think that the time span would be that long. But she says that she needed the time away from her. And I'm like thinking to myself, okay, you may have needed some time away from her, but now's not the time. If she's hanging out with someone dangerous and not good for her, that's when you really need to be in her life. So this whole thing is just so sad. But she definitely was not a fan of Brian. She said that she knew that he was toxic, and she knew that she had to get him out of her life. Over the weekend, I got a chance to see the documentary on Blink 182 drummer Travis Barker, titled Travis Barker Louder Than Fear. And they really had a lot of cool guests on the documentary that spoke about Travis and how well of a drummer he is, how multi-talented he is. It kind of just took you back, like, oh my God, I forgot that he teamed up with different genres and just how talented he is. And then, of course, it takes you through the crash, losing DJ AM, and just all the other losses in his life. He has been through a lot. And the surgeries. I was sobbing. So if you're looking for a good doc to watch, you like Blink 182, and you like music, it's a good one. It's sad, but it's good. And tomorrow, Divas, tomorrow's the day. Starbucks is dropping the PSL, better known as the Pumpkin Spice Latte. Basic bitch season has begun, and I'm here for it. It's Q92.

the morning show. He's been on a little Bigglesworth tour lately, popping up all over the place. And tomorrow, he will be in Canton for the Caravan of Love Shower Bus Community Welcome. And what it is this gigantic bus that is offering showers, clothing, meals, and support services that are essential to our neighbors in need. And tomorrow, you, the community, will get a first look at what this shower bus will look like when it comes to Stark County in 2027. So we are teaming up with our friends at SARDA. And tomorrow you can join Christian and SARDA from 12:30 until 2:30 at 609 East Tusk Street in Canton, right next to the Refuge of Hope. So if you know where the Refuge of Hope is, head there. You won't miss it. We'll have chances for you to win, sign up to score some prizes, and then you will get to get on the bus, take a tour, learn more.

0: services that will be provided with this shower bus that will hit us in 2027. It's the Caravan of Love Shower Bus Community Welcome tomorrow, 12:30 until 2:30 with Christian, Sarda, and Q92.
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8: Maybe sexy enough. We'll go with that. Coming up here in the 5 o'clock hour, we'll lace you up with truck and tractor pull tickets at the Stark County Fairgrounds right here in the late afternoon with me, J-Dub, on today's hit music, Q92.
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But if you want to see Trace Adkins Thursday, September 3rd, call me right now. I'll make you a winner. I'll be back tomorrow right here from 10 until 2.

on Q92. And speaking of the Stark County Fair, J-Dub's up next. He's going to get you to those truck and tractor pulls. Just be listening to win. It's Teddy Swims, Mr. Know-It-All, on today's hit music, Q92.

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0: what's up? I'm J-Dub. Thank you so much for hanging out with me in the late afternoon. Coming up here in the 3 o'clock hour, going to lace you up with an 8-person VIP car pass valued at over $280. Yeah, there at the African Safari Wildlife Park there in Port Clinton. Yeah, 8-person car pass. Again, $280. It's yours coming up here in the 3 o'clock hour. Then, in the 5 o'clock hour, how would you like to score a pair of tickets to check out the Shark and Tractor Pool at the Stark County Fairgrounds? Saturday, September 5th, 6:30 p.m. It's all going down. We'll get you laced up with those in the 5 o'clock hour. Then, we also conclude the 5 o'clock hour with another interesting episode of J-Dub's Misconnections. Today, we venture up to Barberton. And no, we're not talking chicken. We're talking a run-in at Mark's. It's coming up here in the 5 o'clock hour. It's J-Dub's Misconnections on today's Hit Music Q92.
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10: We've got a lot of sunshine and blue skies coming our way through your Monday afternoon. Our high in the lower 70s. Overnight, fall-like feel, partly cloudy, our low 55. From the 3 News Weather Center, I'm Mark Johnson.
0: Thank you, Mark Johnson. It is 222 in the Hall of Fame City. 69 for your temperature outside with Tame Impala.
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Morgan on today's Hit Music, Q92. I'm Jada. Thank you so much for hanging out with me in the late afternoon. Keeping the hits rolling with Bieber rolling down, well, 77. Could be rolling down 62. Could be rolling down Cleveland Ave. And his Yukon. Of course, he's got Q92 crank.

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1: Beaches, Edge of the Earth on today's Hit Music Q92. If you don't know, that's from the off-campus song on Prime. If you haven't checked it out yet, help yourself out. Check it out. Some great content there. Of course, later in the day after you're done listening to me on Q92. That's the point. That's what I'm alluding to. Coming up here to the 3 o'clock hour, getting you laced up with that 8-person VIP car pass to the African Safari Wildlife Park there in Port Clinton. Do you want to go? Do you want that 8-person VIP car pass? We'll lace you up with that. Coming up here, hang on with me. This is the 3 o'clock hour on today's In Music, Q92. Hang on!
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0: Stella Lefty. It's Boston on Today's Hit Music, Q92. I'm J-Dub. Thank you so much for hanging out with me in the late afternoon. And coming up within the next 25 minutes, how would you like to score African Safari Wildlife Car Pass for up to 8 people? I mean, it's valued at over $280. Gives you the opportunity to check out the drive-through safari or the walk-through safari this year with the Dino Takeover. You get nose-to-nose with a giraffe, get in touch with your wild-sized feet of bison. Some of the people who have already won on the show reached out and said, J-Dub, oh my God, you have to see these pictures. You have to see this. So if you haven't been there, some of these pictures and videos through these walk-through and drive-through safaris are just incredible. Incredible. We'll lace you up coming up within the next 15, 20 minutes right here on Today's Hit Music, Q92. Hang on! Get up. 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
11: We've got a lot of sunshine and blue skies coming our way through your Monday afternoon. Our high in the lower 70s. Overnight, fall-like feel. Partly cloudy, our low 55. From the 3 News Weather Center, I'm Mark Johnson.
0: Thank you, Mark Johnson. It is 317 in the Hall of Fame City, 69 for your temperature outside with Somber on the Q.
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0: Q92 is setting you up with a 8-person VIP car pass valued at over $280 to experience the African Safari Wildlife Park there in Port Clinton. So you can check out the up-close and personal animal encounters with the ride-through or the drive-through and the walk-through. New this year, the Dino Takeover Walk-Through Safari. Let's get you hooked up right now. 330-450-9292. I'm looking for caller number 10 to make you a winner. Again, 330-450-9292. Let's get you into the African Safari Wildlife Park with today's hit music, Q92.

0: 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Hello, who are you?
1: Hi, this is Jessica.
0: Hi, Jessica. How's your day going?
1: Pretty good. Just picked my child up from school.
0: No. Was it first or second week of school?
1: We're in our second now.
0: Oh, you're in the second. Well, we still need to have some fun even though we're back to school, right?
1: Yes, we do.
0: Well, Jessica, I'm happy you called when you did because you're calling number 10.
1: Yay! Oh, my goodness. It's going to be so happy.
0: I'm going to get you set up with an 8-person VIP car pass valued at over $280 to check out the African Safari Wildlife Park there in Port Clinton.
1: Oh, we're going to love that. Thank you so much.
0: You're very welcome. Where are you calling from today, Jessica?
1: Canton.
0: Why don't you tell everybody in Canton who just laced you up with an 8-person VIP car pass to the African Safari Wildlife Park there.
1: 92.5. 292.
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Tim Music, Q92. I'm J-Dub. Thanks for hanging out with me in the late afternoon. Coming up here in the 5 o'clock hour, not only will you hear J-Dub's missed connections, we'll get you in to the Stark County Fairgrounds for the Truck and Tractor Pull.

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out doing big things in the community. Yeah, he's going to be hanging out with our friends from Sarta for the Caravan of Love. I'll tell you more about it right after Ella. She's choosing Texas. Thank you for choosing Q92. Just when I-

0: And shout out to Christian. He's going to be out hanging out with our friends from Sarda for the Caravan of Love. The Shower Bus community is welcoming at 609 Tuscarora Street East in Canton near the Refuge of Hope tomorrow. It's all going down 12:30 to 2:30. 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Learn how this initiative will help bring showers, meals, and clothing and support services to our neighbors in need right here in Stark County. 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So join Christian tomorrow from 12:30 to 2:30 at 609 Tuscarora Street East in Canton, right there near the Refuge of Hope, with today's Hit Music Q92.
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5: 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We'll be right on the campus of the Refuge of Hope at 609 East Tuscarora Street in Canton. 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That's this Tuesday from 12:30 to 2:30 p.m. with our friends at Sarda for the official Shower Bus Community Welcome Event at 609 East Tuscarora Street in Canton on the campus of the Refuge of Hope. We'll see you there.
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14: We've got a lot of sunshine and blue skies coming our way through your Monday afternoon. Our high in the lower 70s. Overnight, fall-like feel, partly cloudy, our low 55. From the 3 News Weather Center, I'm Mark Johnson.
0: Thank you, Mark Johnson. It is 421 in the Hall of Fame City, 70 for your temperature outside. And yeah, it's still early in the day where you can have espresso. Let's have one now with Sabrina on the Q.

0: It's J-Dub. Thank you so much for hanging out with me in the late afternoon. Of course, don't forget, coming up here in the 5 o'clock hour, I have tickets for you. Or should I ask you, do you want to go to the Truck and Tractor Pool at the Stark County Fairgrounds on September 5th, 6:30 p.m.? If the answer to that question is yes, you'll want to be here in the 5 o'clock hour because I'm going to hand out those passes to you. And then also in the 5 o'clock hour, another wild episode of J-Dub's Misconnections. You know, I examine the dating world here in Canton, Ohio, and peruse on Craigslist, and, well, people post some unique things there. Like today, we venture up to Barberton because an older gentleman had a whole conversation with a young lady there at Mark's and left empty-handed. Yeah, coming up here in the 5 o'clock hour, you'll get the full story right here on today's Hit Music Q92 with J-Dub's Misconnections.
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1: You may not have heard about this, and that's no accident. 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

Today's Hit Music, Q92. It's J-Dub coming up here in about 3.5 minutes. The most honest, most I'm lonely and I regret it misconnections ever posted. Right there in Barberton, Ohio. Coming up after Benson Boone on the Q.

0: Hall of Fame in Canton to Mark's in Barberton, where the deals are good and loneliness is real. This is J-Dub's Misconnections. This senior Casanova post, older lady at Mark's on Saturday, Barberton.
1: Still kicking myself for not asking for some contact information. You were the older lady at Mark's in Barberton on Saturday with long grayish hair, and I'm guessing you're probably in your late 50s.
2: What?
1: I'm a few years older with blonde gray hair. We had a lengthy conversation, and I would love to chat some more if you're interested. Sometimes life does get a little lonely.
0: Bro had a lengthy conversation. Lengthy. They stood there in the aisle talking long enough to cover the weather, the grandkids, probably the prices of eggs, and he still walks out without getting a number. Now he's here on Craigslist admitting life gets a little lonely, like it's a public diary entry. In Barberton, where the Mark's is basically the social club for over 50 crowd, this man found a connection in the canned

0: goods and still fumbled. Now he's out here describing hair color like a police sketch while low-key begging for a second chance.
1: Classic.
0: I should have asked about energy, but at least he's honest about his loneliness. Oh, and by the way, long grayish hair lady. If you're hearing this while pushing your cart at Mark's again, he's a few years older, blonde gray, and still kicking himself. Either give this man your number or keep him lonely in the produce section. And there you have it. Another episode of Jado's Misconnections, where Barberton's grocery store chats last longer than most first dates. Stay weird, Kenton. Join Christian from The Morning Show with our friends from Sarda for the Caravan of Love. The Shower Bus Community Welcome at 609 Tuscarora Street East in Canton near the Refuge of Hope. Tomorrow, it's all going down 12:30 to 2:30. This will be the first public appearance of what the Shower Bus in Stark County will look like in 2027. Learn how this initiative will help bring showers, meals, clothing, and support services to our neighbors in need. Plus, Christian will be on standby with some prizes and hookups for you as well. So join Christian tomorrow, 12:30 to 2:30 at 609 Tuscarora Street East in Canton. 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
1: Tuesday morning, would you like to go to Detroit to see Ed Sheeran this weekend? Q92 is hooking you up in the 8 o'clock hour. We're also giving away tickets to the Stark County Fair's tractor pulls. And in the 8 o'clock hour, it's the Q92 Rage Room.
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11: We've got a lot of sunshine and blue skies coming our way through your Monday afternoon. Our high in the lower 70s. Overnight, fall-like feel, partly cloudy, our low 55. From the 3 News Weather Center, I'm Mark Johnson.
0: Thank you, Mark Johnson. It is 5:23 in the Hall of Fame City, 73 your temperature outside, and Bruno.

Call me now at 330-450-9292 to win a pair of tickets to the Track and Tractor Pools there at the Stark County Fairgrounds for Saturday, September 5th, 6:30 p.m. Let's get you hooked up with these tickets right now. Again, 330-450-9292. 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Good luck! Again, I'm looking for caller number 10 at 330-450-9292 with Q92.

0: Oh my god.
1: Hello, who are you?
0: It's Jamie.
1: Hi, Jamie. How you doing?
0: Doing all right. How about you?
1: Fantastical, Jamie. 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
0: I would love it. I think I have a few friends, or maybe a friend or two who would like to go.
1: Well,

0: 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But Jamie, you ain't got to worry about that because you're getting truck and tractor pull tickets, girl.
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Browns fans out there, as Deshaun Watson has been named the Cleveland Browns starting quarterback week one. I'm just saying, calling my shot, giving it 2 weeks right here. It's today's hit music, Q92 with Beaches.

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15: Weather. Overnight tonight, a little moonshine with a few scattered clouds mixing in with clear. Our low, comfortable 55 degrees. Tuesday, what a great day. Mainly sunny, low humidity, staying dry, and a high of 78. Get outside and play. I am RJ Weather from 3 News.
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Q92. I'm J-Dub on the radio. Thank you so much for hanging out. And tomorrow, you can hang out with Christian from The Morning Show. He'll be joining our friends at Sarda for the Caravan of Love Shower Buzz Community Welcome at 609 Tuscarora Street East in Canton. Christian will be out there 12:30 to 2:30 with Q92.

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1: 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Q92 is hooking you up in the 8 o'clock hour. 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
11: Q92. Overnight tonight, a little moonshine with a few scattered clouds mixing in with clear. Our low, comfortable 55 degrees. Tuesday, what a great day. Mainly sunny, low humidity, staying dry, and a high of 78. Get outside and play. I am RJ Weather from 3 News.

0: Dating World in Canton, Ohio, with an episode of J-Dub's Misconnections. If you missed it at 5, here's the replay on Q92. From the Hall of Fame in Canton to Mark's in Barberton, where the deals are good and loneliness is real. This is J-Dub's Misconnections. This senior Casanova post, older lady at Mark's on Saturday, Barberton.
1: Still kicking myself for not asking for some contact information. You were the older lady at Mark's in Barberton on Saturday with long grayish hair, and I'm guessing you're probably in your late 50s.
2: What?
1: I'm a few years older with blonde gray hair. We had a lengthy conversation, and I would love to chat some more if you're interested. Sometimes life does get a little lonely.
0: Bro had a lengthy conversation. Lengthy. They stood there in the aisle talking long enough to cover the weather, the grandkids, probably the prices of eggs, and he still walks out without getting a number. Now he's here on Craigslist admitting life gets a little lonely, like it's a public diary entry. In Barberton, where the Mark's is basically the social club for over 50 crowd, this man found a connection in the canned goods and still fumbled. Now he's out

0: You're describing hair color like a police sketch while Loki begging for a second chance.
1: Classic.
0: I should have asked about energy, but at least he's honest about his loneliness. Oh, and by the way, long grayish hair lady. If you're hearing this while pushing your cart at Mark's again, he's a few years older, blonde gray, and still kicking himself. Either give this man your number or keep him lonely in the produce section. And there you have it. Another episode of Jado's Misconnections, where Barbara grocery store chats last longer than most first dates. Stay weird, Kenton.

0: 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It's You Know You Like It on the Q.
1: Some people want me to be heads or tails. 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